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5: 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And then you can't say no. 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

It's Kygo and Miss Whitney Houston, How You Love on KFM 94.5. And that is how we get into Friday morning together. Welcome to it. My name is Dante Poole, in for Liesl van der Westhuizen this week, next week as well, sorting you out between now and 6 o'clock this morning on what is Friday, the 8th of May, 2026. Oh, yes, you already know. It's the weekend, baby. Oh, I think a lot of us have been waiting for this weekend this week. I actually mentioned it on Sunday on the show, and I said April was fabulous in terms of public holidays, eh? Having a nice short working week, it always felt like the weekend was just around the corner. I think this week was the first one where we actually had to sit and really wait for the weekend. But now that it's here, it's time for us to just live it up a little bit, let our hair down. It's been a hard working week for many of us out there. Early mornings, I know a lot of the KFM fam are up at 4, 3 o'clock in the morning, whether it's night shift, whether you are a nurse, whether you just start your mornings early because of family obligations. The weekend is there just to rest a little bit. The weather not looking fabulous though, I'm going to be honest. Tomorrow, some rain coming our way. Sunday, Mother's Day, we're going to be celebrating our moms out there, but we're going to have to do it indoors because it looks like it's going to be 90% showers Sunday morning all the way until the evening. But, you know, we're going to do what we can to have ourselves a great, great weekend indoors as well. And if you're new to early mornings, this is how we do things. I've got your Get Up and Go song that's happening just a few minutes before 6 o'clock. Today we're doing weekend bangers. So I'm going to give you some great options, two great songs to choose from to kickstart your Friday in the best way possible. And of course, we'll get into Feel Great Fitness. That will

0: be happening at about 5:40 this morning. But first, all roads are leading to the Sanlam Cape Town Marathon. 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

Carlos Santana, Maria Maria on KFM 94.5. Dante Pool sorting you out all the way until 6 o'clock. Good morning. Happy Friday. It is the weekend and I am ready for it. And I know you are as well. And the best way to start your weekend is, of course, to get you moving with your Get Up and Go song this morning. We are doing weekend bangers, you know, songs that just feel like a Friday. It feels like a Friday morning to you and you want to start your Friday in the best way possible. Good morning, Mr. Caleb as well on the WhatsApp line, making his way to work out in Kells River, saying he's loving the tunes this morning. 082-945-0940. All right, let's get into option number one this morning. Are we going to start the weekend with Enrique Iglesias and Pitbull?

This song just feels like 2009, 2010. That was just a moment in time. You had to be there. 082-945-0940. Are we going with Enrique and a little bit of Pitbull this morning? Let me know. That is option number one. Maybe you are in the mood for a little bit of Janet Jackson.

0: Janet Jackson. Miss Jackson, if you're nasty, feedback 082-945-0940 for your Get Up and Go song this morning. What are we going to do? Let me know.
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3: Just arrived at the party.

It's Stardust. The music sounds better with you on KFM 94.5. Dante Poole sorting you out all the way until 6 o'clock this morning. And the votes are coming in hot for your Get Up and Go song. Remember, you decide how we're going to start things here on a Friday morning and start your weekend in the best way possible. 082-945-0940. Let's go over those options one more time together. Are we going to start the weekend with some Pitbull and Enrique Iglesias?

Sounds like the weekend to me. Is that how we are feeling? 082-945-0940. That is option number one this morning. A little bit of Enrique Iglesias. Perhaps you are in the mood for some female energy. I get it. You know, it's Mother's Day on Sunday and all. Maybe we want to start the weekend getting a little bit nasty with Janet Jackson. Feedback.

0: It's such a good one. 082-945-0940. Janet Jackson, Enrique Iglesias. Pop me a WhatsApp. Send me a voice note. We are going to get to that a few minutes before 6 o'clock this morning. While you do that, let's get into some Feel Great Fitness. I really want to
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0: So, of course, it is the weekend edition of your Feel Great Fitness Guide. 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All right, so first up happening tomorrow, let me see quickly. We've got the annual Cableway Charity Challenge that takes place on the iconic Table Mountain starting tomorrow, the 9th of May. You can run it, you can walk it, you can jog it, whatever your heart desires. And you can take on Plattekloof Gorge as many times as you can between sunrise and sunset. So this is all for a great cause, for beneficiaries such as Ubuntu Football Academy as well as Wilderness Search and Rescue. So if you want to sign up, maybe you want to sponsor, you know, give a little something something, you can head on over to charitychallenge.co.za. All right, so that is tomorrow. Also, the weather not looking too fabulous this weekend. Saturday and Sunday, it's going to be pouring with rain. So just make sure that you are prepared while going out there and achieving those fitness goals. On Sunday, we've got the Beast Chrome River Trail Run and MTB Stage Event. Now, I know this sounds very daunting, but if you are someone that likes a little bit of everything when it comes to fitness, then this is something you'll really enjoy. 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

0: It's the girl that can buy herself flowers every single day. Miley Cyrus with Secrets, few minutes away from 6 o'clock this morning. If you want to send through that last minute vote, now is your chance to do so. 082-945-0940. Enrique Iglesias or Janet Jackson. We are going to get to your Get Up and Go song next. But first, let's see what those temperatures are looking like this morning out there. Alrighty-o, Cape Town reaching a high of 20 degrees today. Not too shabby. Nice and cool in the mother city today. Stellenbosch 19. Beaufort West, you're looking at about 14 degrees today. George and Eisner, the Garden Route side, both reaching a high of 16. 30% chance of rain. Yeah, the rain is continuing out there in the Garden Route side today, tomorrow and Sunday as well. So be safe out there. Langebaan reaching a max of 20. Springbok 17. Kalfinia 17 degrees. If you want to catch that sunrise this morning, that is happening at 26 minutes after 7. And then sunset will be 6 o'clock this evening on the dot.
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0: Alrighty-o, who's it going to be this morning? 082-945-0940. Enrique Iglesias or Janet Jackson. The votes are in. Ralph saying good morning, Dante, Enrique and Pitbull. Miss Al says Enrique. Salomia says it's got to be Enrique Iglesias. All right, Bernadette, who's it going to be this morning?
11: Good morning, Dante. Morning. This is Bernadette from Stellenbosch. Please, could you play us some Enrique Iglesias to get our weekend started? Thank you. Bye-bye.
0: Let's go.

0: Enrique Iglesias and Pitbull, I Like It on KFM 94.5. 6 o'clock this morning, I am out of here. KFM fam, you must have yourself a beautiful weekend. Enjoy Mother's Day on Sunday. KFM Mornings, they are up next. They will sort you out all the way until 9 this morning. From me, Dante Poole, have a lekker one.
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2: Garden Route schools remain closed and cabinet to allay fears of another Hunter virus outbreak. Good morning, I'm Vanya Kluter-Collison. The Western Cape Education Department has confirmed 29 schools in the Eden and Central Karoo districts will remain closed today due to storm damage and blocked access to roads in the region. A severe level 8 storm caused widespread damage to the Garden Route and surrounding areas yesterday. Western Cape Education MEC David Mania says the schools are still inaccessible late yesterday due to storm damage.
3: As a result of storm damage and blocked access roads, 29 schools in the Eden and Central Karoo Education District will remain closed on Friday, the 8th of May, 2026. The affected schools will communicate with parents about the continued closure.
2: Disaster Management Head Gerard Otto says the N9 National Road was reopened while Meiringspoort Mountain Pass remains closed with access limited to emergency services. Then Western Cape Infrastructure MEC Tarsius Simmers has urged motorists to comply with all road closures in effect during disruptive weather conditions. Several communities across the Southern Cape have been cut off due to infrastructure damage, flooded roads and toppled power lines. An intense cut off low weather system has battered parts of the province since Wednesday. Simmers says conditions are expected to subside from today, but several areas are still considered high risk.
4: Our road teams remain on the ground monitoring conditions and are responding to your complaints when it is possible to do so. We also wish to thank all those users who have downloaded our Roads for You app, who have assisted us immensely in ensuring that our turnaround time and response time is effective, efficient and quick.
2: Meanwhile, fresh evacuation warnings are being issued as severe weather persists across the Eastern Cape. Following several days of heavy rain, the Kocha Dam, about an hour from Trebega, has exceeded its capacity. Authorities say the dam is currently over 113% full, raising serious concerns about the flooding of communities in low-lying areas. Residents in areas including Kingsway Village, Big Fish, Hamtus, and the Ferry Hotel have been urged to evacuate immediately, with emergency shelters activated in Thornhill and Lurie. And Cabinet says it is working to allay fears of another outbreak after two Hunter virus cases were confirmed in Gauteng. Minister in the Presidency Kombutso Ntshavheni says there is no risk linked to the presence of rats in some municipalities, stressing the virus is not found in rodents in South Africa or elsewhere on the continent. She says Cabinet has also commended the health department for swift and effective contact tracing of people exposed to the patients before their diagnosis. And Ntshavheni says Cabinet was briefed on the circumstances that led to the patients being admitted to a South African hospital from a cruise ship. Taking a look at today's weather temperatures, a high of 13 is expected for Sutherland, 18 for Hermanus, 20 for Cape Town and 16 for both George and Knysna. The top story at this hour. The Western Cape Education Department has confirmed 29 schools in the Eden and Central Karoo districts will remain closed today.
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0: Wakey, wakey, rise and shine. It's Friday, yeah.
1: Yes.
0: Saturday, Sunday, what?
1: What?
0: Yes, please. Oh, good. Feel good?
2: Yeah, have that first sip of coffee.
0: Feel good, yeah.
2: Let's get ready for the day.
1: The weekend always feels good.
0: Throw something warm down your gullet.
1: Mm-hmm.
0: It's the great way to start the day. Let's get our Friday tunes on. Come on. Oh, yes. Aye, aye, aye.

0: Rise and shine, beautiful. Let's go.
1: Let's do it.
0: Okay, so let's have a clue, please, Sherlyn, for the 20K pop quiz, which is coming up just before 7 o'clock this morning.
2: How old is David Attenborough? It's his birthday today.
0: He must be 90.
1: 99.
2: 100.
0: Get out of it. 100.
1: Wow, D-Dog.
2: He was born in 1926. How crazy.
1: And I need him to live forever.
0: That is really... do you remember his most famous thing that he did? Well, where was he? Rwanda. With the silverback gorillas.
1: Yeah.
0: Do you remember that?
1: He's got so many incredible moments.
0: He went out into the jungle, met this family of silverback gorillas. The little baby came over to him. He played with the little baby, and then the mother came. And you know, they are huge. And then they thought he was like kind of one of them.
1: Oh.
0: And I mean, can you imagine being surrounded by a bunch of silverback gorillas? They can literally tear your head off with their pinky. Yeah. If they turn on you, you're gone. And it was just one of the most beautiful moments in our entire history with
1: Joyful.
0: Us interacting with nature.
2: Mm-hmm.
0: So brave, like...
2: So many iconic moments. They say more than 500 million people have watched his work.
0: Mm.
1: No, the world is better for having him in it.
0: Oh, yeah.
1: Truly.
0: Yeah, we saw things that we would never see. You
1: and
0: know?
1: The way he told stories.
0: Yeah.
1: No, he lived a life of purpose.
2: So he already has lizards, bats, frogs, flatworms, snails, and spiders named after him. And now to celebrate his 100th birthday, they have named a tiny parasitic wasp after him.
0: Sure, okay.
1: What an honor.
0: And you see all his new documentaries, he's still making all his new ones. He's literally just shouting at us, the world, you've wrecked the place. Mm-hmm. All you humans, you've wrecked this place.
2: And he's not wrong.
1: Yeah. Mm. Getting a scolding from the headmaster.
0: Exactly. That is Father Nature, actually.
2: Celebrating 100. Wow.
0: Wow, that's amazing. So he must be getting a letter from old Sausage Fingers.
1: Oh. He's getting a concert, actually.
0: An entire concert?
1: Yeah. Hmm. Royal Albert Hall.
0: He deserves everything. Everything and more.
1: Sir David Attenborough.
2: Happy birthday.
0: That is your answer on the WhatsApp telephone, 0829450940. As always, it is brought to you by Suzuki. If you want to play this morning, pop your details on our WhatsApp telephone. This is a bit of a Sir David Attenborough. This is the gorilla story.
3: I remember the first time I met mountain gorillas. We found a group of females and juveniles in a small clearing. And to my astonishment, they allowed me to approach. I felt a weight on my feet. And I looked down there was little Pablo. Many people would think it was the most important sequence in that series, if not actually in my filmed life. I only knew Pablo as a three-year-old. By the time he was 18, he broke away to form his own group. The Pablo Group. Almost 50 years later, I have the chance to tell Pablo's story, and that of his descendants who still inhabit those mountain slopes in the Virungas. Gichurasi. Teta. They are the heart of this gorilla family. But there are others waiting in line. This is a huge animal. Just one thump from his fist could crack your head open. Oh,
2: that voice. The storytelling.
0: So old Pablo and his gorilla, there's gorilla gangs out there now. And they're having a bit of a turf war. And he's telling the story. It's fantastic. Okay, 20K pop quiz coming up before 7 o'clock.
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2: 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In your traffic this morning, there's an accident at 1st Avenue and 10th Avenue in the Mitchells Plain CBD, and a crash on the R300 northbound at the ramp to Stellenbosch Arterial. N2 slowing down after Spine Road with a 5:55 travel time to the city, and then the N1 backed up from Plattekloof to Century City with a 20-minute travel time. If I missed anything, you can still WhatsApp me on 082-945-0940. 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

0: U2, what a tune. With or without you, here on KFM Mornings. Okay, let's have a quick look at your weather forecast for this weekend. 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So, well, needs it in Sutherland. Sutherland, for the first time this year, I see tonight they are going to be sub-zero, minus one in Sutherland. Your midday high is only going to be 13 degrees. Okay, Cape Town today, you've got a high of 20 and no rain. We've got no rain right up until Sunday, when towards the afternoon of Sunday, our rain arrives. And quite stormy conditions. It's going to be cold. The wind is going to be up at 46 Ks and rain showers, not light to moderate rain. Rain showers expected Sunday afternoon, which will continue through to Monday. The good news for the garden route, though, is that by midday today, your rain is gone.
1: Oh, that's great news.
0: It's gone for the foreseeable future, which is 3 days. I don't know what it says thereafter, but it's going to be clear Saturday, Sunday, and Monday for you. Temperatures all moderate in the entire Western Cape. Nothing really getting above 16, 17 degrees, the highs. For Stillies, Paul, Oatswan, George, Neisner, Plett, all over. We're not really going to get over 20 degrees for a while now. So it's going to settle in. But the rain, as arrives, as I said, Sunday, garden route. That rain that has really hit you hard disappears today at midday. That is your weather, brought to you by Quikot, adding warmth to life.
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7: Cabinet wishes to allay any fear of another outbreak due to the prevalence of rats in some municipalities, because scientists have assured us that the hantavirus is not found in any rats in South Africa or the African continent.
5: En ten minste 5 mense is dood in 'n brand tydens 'n konsert in suidoostelike Mexico. 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Die oorsaak is onbekend. Nou vir vandag se weertemperature: Springbok kan uitsien na 17 grade, Kaapstad en die Parel 20, Hermanus 18 en Beaufort Wes is 'n koue 14 grade. Die hoofstorie, die uur 29 skole in die Eden en Sentraal Karoo distrikte is vandag steeds gesluit.
8: Good morning. We'll start with football news in the Europa League, where Aston Villa thrashed Nottingham Forest 4-0 to reach the final, and included 2 goals from John McGinn. in the second leg of their semi-final for a 4-1 aggregate victory as they chase the first trophy in 30 years. They will face Freiburg in Istanbul on the 20th of May after the Bundesliga team beat Braga 4-3 on aggregate. Staying with football, Crystal Palace, they're through to their first European final as they got a 5-2 aggregate win over Shakhtar Donetsk as they claimed a 2-1 victory over the Ukrainian team in the second leg of their UEFA Conference League semi-final. And in some cricket news, the Lucknow Super Giants, they beat the Royal Challengers Bengaluru by 9 runs on DLS in the IPL match yesterday. And of course, we are looking to the Stormers. Springbok Dion Fourie, he will lead them in action in their penultimate URC encounter against Ulster in Ulster tonight. He takes over the captaincy because there's an injury to Ruan Nau, who has become the recognized regular leader of the team this season. The Boklok is heading back to fitness and also in the absence of Salman Murat, Dion Fourie steps up. The Boklok will be heading back to fitness and might be involved in next week's match with Cardiff. More at ewn.co.za.
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0: on KFM Mornings. 22 after 7 o'clock. You see, you Apple people. your Apple company.
1: You say that like a slur.
0: Yeah, it is. You Apple people.
2: What's it now?
0: Well, you just lost a class action lawsuit in the States. It doesn't affect you here.
1: Okay.
0: But Apple... so the iPhone 15 that they released, what are they on now? iPhone what?
1: 17 now.
0: 17, okay. Mm. So the iPhone 15 that they released in 2024, class action lawsuit that they've just lost. They need to pay out everybody that bought an iPhone 15 in the US.
1: Oh, in the US.
0: Yeah, unfortunately, it doesn't affect you. Yeah, sure.
2: But so, what was wrong with the devices?
0: Well, they lied on the features that they said it was going to have. Oh! And they've been found guilty.
1: Apple.
0: Yeah, so they said it was going to have all this AI-infused stuff with Siri, and this was their big selling point of the new iPhone 15 with AI, and they launched this thing, and it really didn't have much at all. So now they've been ordered to pay everybody who bought an iPhone 15 $95 back. So literally, just rounded up to $2,000.
1: I mean, that barely makes a dent.
0: Yeah. But $2,000, totaling $250 million US dollars to everybody who bought one.
1: So they're saying that fake feature is worth that amount of money.
0: Yeah, essentially. Essentially, yeah.
2: And are the customers satisfied?
0: Yeah, I guess. Mm-hmm. I guess they're getting something back.
1: And knowing Apple customers, probably moved on from the 15.
0: Yeah.
1: We have a problem.
0: Yeah, what number are you on?
1: I'm 17, but before I was 14.
0: 14, okay.
1: So I wait usually about
0: 3 years.
1: 3-4 years.
0: Yeah.
1: Till the phone starts... Mm-hmm.
0: Shilling you?
1: Glitching.
2: Also on the latest, but then my phone was stolen.
0: You can't help the upgrade.
2: So no, but listen, look, now I'm back to my brokey until...
0: What number is that one?
2: I'm not even sure. This one is shame, but this phone has been through a day because I don't upgrade every year. I upgrade when it's time, and it was time. So I hope that that thief is enjoying my new cell phone.
0: Okay.
1: You need to be supervised when we go outside.
0: Well, your phone, I will guarantee you, is in India.
2: I don't know.
1: Because a lot of people then use the Find My
0: Phone
1: app. And then you can track. And they see their phone traveling across oceans.
0: Yeah.
2: Quickly, hey?
1: Oceans.
0: So where was your phone stolen?
2: In Stellenbosch.
1: Out of her bag. Walking on the street.
0: Walking on the street.
2: Not in the street, in the mall, guys.
1: same.
0: What's the difference? You don't walk on the street.
2: No, I don't want Stellenbosch to seem so unsafe that you can't even walk there and then your phone is stolen.
0: Well, I think it's less safe if it got stolen in the mall than on the street. Yeah, like, you'd expect it on the street.
2: It's so busy in the mall, so I didn't even realize.
1: No, but... opportunists will strike at any point, any opportunity, any place.
0: Is your bag one of those big open ones that just doesn't zip
2: that close? Has everything in it, yeah.
0: Okay, well, I guarantee you it's in India. Guaranteed. I told you the story of our boss, our previous boss. Yeah. His phone was stolen in the city. And I was tracking it. I tracked it to a little village in India 3 days later.
1: Wow.
0: 3 days later, quick. It was in India. Mm. Little, like, rural, tiny little village. Yeah.
1: That's what they do there.
0: Okay. So, look, it's not any news for you, but just news in general about iPhone. Okay. We've got your 20K pop quiz, which is coming up in less than 10 minutes' time. Brought to you by Suzuki. Will it go this morning? One clue, that's all you got.
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2: 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There's a crash at 1st Avenue and 10th Avenue in Mitchells Plain CBD and a crash on the R300 northbound at the ramp to Stellenbosch Arterial. N2 slowing down after Spine Road with a 55-minute travel time to the city. N1 backed up from Platterkloof to Century City with a 20-minute travel time. And then Golden Arrow bus services, due to a temporary system issue, some of their services are currently experiencing delays. Their teams are working hard to resolve the issue as quickly as possible. And then Baden-Powell Drive from Stellenbosch to Sunrise Circle is open to traffic. Traffic lights also still out at Westport Drive and 10th Avenue in Mitchells Plain. And then road closures. The old De Toys Kloof Pass is closed to traffic and there's no access to the R101. More traffic at 7 o'clock.
13: Things people stress about in traffic. Number
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13: 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Oh, the mental gymnastics.
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0: Good Neighbours here on KFM Mornings, 10 to 7 o'clock. Next week on the show, Bosch and Finish are bringing the fun back to hosting with your chance to win the ultimate kitchen upgrade. We're giving away a Bosch dishwasher plus Finish Ultimate plus tablets and a machine cleaner. That's to the value of 7,000 bucks. We're giving away one every single day. What a lack of prize. So it's quite simple. The entry mechanism. Everybody's got one of these people in their lives. They come to your house and then they duck before even offering to help with the dishes, which used to be a standard thing back in the day. You don't leave without offering to help clean up.
1: Mm-hmm. At least offer.
0: Yeah. So who is that person in your life? And then we could go head to head with somebody else. A quick round of questions. The person who gets the most right will get the machine on the day with all the accessories. All thanks to Bosch and Finish. You do the hosting. They handle the dishes next week on KFM Mornings.
2: 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Suzuki turns everything into a fun adventure.
0: 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Byron from Richwood. How's it, Byron?
3: I'm good. How are you?
0: I'm very well, thanks. And you, man? Okay,
3: good.
0: So you are an IT manager.
3: Correct.
0: Okay, are you there in Paden Island?
3: I am, the famous building at the Paden Island Tunnel.
0: Yeah, WOMAG.
3: That's right.
0: Yeah, whenever you need any marble or granite.
3: Correct.
0: Yeah, okay. All right, so are you close to work yet?
3: I haven't left home yet.
0: All right.
4: Risky.
0: Okay.
1: Byron's like, I'm focused on pop quiz.
0: So where is...
3: I am. I've got my kids at home. We all here. We're ready. We go in.
0: Okay. All right. What time do you need to be in the car before you're going to be late?
3: I drop the kids off. I need to get them to school before 7:45.
1: And how old are they?
3: My son is 8 and my daughter is 11.
1: Okay, let's see if they can help Dad out this morning.
0: All right, Byron.
3: They're going to.
4: Family affair. Yeah.
0: Best of luck to you and the family, Byron. All right.
3: Thanks, Byron.
0: Okay, your qualifying question quickly. True or false, Suzuki vehicles are designed for everyday practicality.
3: That is true.
0: Yes, sir.
1: Go, okay. Byron!
0: All right, Avengers assemble. I think if I have to look at the stats over the past almost 10 years that we've been doing the show here, Friday's probably the luckiest day for 20K Pop Quiz. We've probably had the most winners on Fridays. Okay.
3: Well, that's up to Sherlyn and the question.
1: Good luck, Byron. That's up to you and your team.
3: Let's go.
0: All right. Your time starts now.
1: How old is Sir David Attenborough?
3: 100.
0: Yes.
1: Yannick Sinner is famous for what sport?
3: Tennis.
0: Yes.
1: A Song for Mama is a song by which group?
3: Skip.
1: How many sides does a decagon have?
3: 6.
1: Complete the idiom. Burn the midnight?
3: Oil.
0: Yep.
1: What's rapper Megan Pete's stage name?
3: Megan. Skip.
1: Who does Arsenal face in upcoming Champions League final?
3: PSG.
0: Yes.
1: Outwit, outplay, outlast is the tagline for which
3: Survivor.
1: Reality?
0: Yes.
1: What's 19 plus 21?
3: 40.
0: Yes.
1: Spell rectangle.
3: RECTANGLE.
0: Yes.
1: A Song for Mama is a song by which group?
3: A Song for Mama.
1: How many sides does a decagon have?
3: A decagon has 8 sides.
1: What's rapper Megan Pete's stage name?
4: Oh, my.
0: You said
3: Golden Child.
0: No, man, you were close. You said Megan the Skip.
4: Yes.
0: You got two-thirds of the way in and you jumped.
3: Megan the Stallion.
0: Yes. Did one
3: boys,
0: of you...
3: Boys to Men.
0: Yeah, yes. Look, yeah. Listen here. Okay, I can't take them all. So one of the kids came in with Megan the Stallion, right?
3: No, that was actually me. I just realized afterwards.
0: Is that you? Okay. And then, a song for Mama is Boys to Men. I'm not going to accept that one, but I am going to take Megan the Stallion. And how many sides does a deca? Deca. That's the clue. You said... Yes. Yes.
4: Remember decathlon?
3: Yes, I remember.
0: Decaned.
4: Yeah. But it's still good going.
0: Decimal.
3: And you not good enough. It's not good enough.
4: Excellence only.
1: But hopefully you had a good
3: excellence
1: time.
3: Excellence only. I did. I enjoyed myself. We've waited so long and to finally get through it. It was good.
1: Thank you for playing.
0: You did a good job, though. You got 8 out of 10. 1,600 rand.
3: That's good. That's a good way to end the week.
0: Okay, that is... tank of petrol at the petrol station, and
4: maybe
0: about
4: pie,
0: four pies.
4: Stereo stumpy.
0: Yeah, two, three stereo stumpies, and maybe a lunch bar.
3: A pack of smokes.
0: Yeah, that too. All right. Cool, Byron.
4: Take care, Rick.
3: Great.
0: Well
3: thanks,
0: played,
3: guys.
0: Man.
1: Bye bye.
0: Cheers.
3: Thank you.
0: Bye bye. All right. Not this week, eh?
4: Could you have done it? Then you must enter. Give yourself a chance.
0: Yeah. Thinking about it for next week.
1: Good luck.
0: But we've had some great scores this week. A lot of eights. So, well done. Steven Sanchez now.

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2: Garden Route dams overflowing and cabinet to allay fears of another Hunter virus outbreak. Good morning, I'm Vanya Kuta-Collison. Several dams across the central Karoo and Garden Route are overflowing or approaching full capacity. Western Cape Disaster Management says the Haarlem Dam is stabilizing after reaching 116% capacity. The O'Kloof Dam in the Karoo has increased by about 30% and is now spilling over. Head of Disaster Management Colin Diner says the downstream impact from overflowing dams has posed significant challenges for informal settlements.
3: Drastically rising dams, so the Haarlem Dam increased to 116% and is stabilizing. So the ones that we are keeping an eye on is the O'Kloof Dam, which increased with 30%. It's currently at 107%. The Haarlem Dam, which increased with 104%, currently at 116%, with the 80 cubic spill, but that is stabilizing.
2: Meanwhile, the Water and Sanitation Department has reported only a slight increase in provincial dam levels from about 44% to 45%. Tierwaterskloof Dam, the largest in the Western Cape, has increased by just 0.8% from 46.5% to about 47%. Meanwhile, the Western Cape Education Department has confirmed 29 schools in the Eden and Central Karoo districts will remain closed today due to storm damage and blocked access to roads in the region. A severe level 8 storm caused widespread damage to the Garden Route and surrounding areas yesterday. Western Cape Education MEC David Mania says the schools were still inaccessible late yesterday due to the storm damage.
4: As a result of storm damage and blocked access roads, 29 schools in the Eden and Central Karoo Education District will remain closed on Friday, the 8th of May, 2026. The affected schools will communicate with parents about the continued closure.
2: Western Cape Infrastructure MEC Tarsius Simmers has urged motorists to comply with all road closures in effect during disruptive weather conditions. An intense cut-off low weather system has battered parts of the province since Wednesday. Simmers says conditions are expected to subside from today, but several areas are still considered high risk.
5: Our road teams remain on the ground monitoring conditions and are responding to your complaints when if it is possible to do so. We also wish to thank all those users who have downloaded our Roads for You app, who have assisted us immensely in ensuring that our turnaround time and response time is effective, efficient and quick.
2: And Cabinet says it is working to allay fears of another outbreak after two Hunter virus cases were confirmed in Gauteng. Minister in the Presidency, Kombutso Ntshavheni, says there is no risk linked to the presence of rats in some municipalities, stressing the virus is not found in rodents in South Africa or elsewhere on the continent. Ntshavheni says Cabinet was briefed on the circumstances that led to the patients being admitted to a South African hospital from a cruise ship.
6: Cabinet wishes to allay any fear of another outbreak due to the prevalence of rats in some municipalities, because scientists have assured us that the Hunter virus is not found in any rats in South Africa or the African continent.
2: Taking a look at today's weather temperatures, a high of 13 is expected for Sutherland, 18 for Hermanus, 20 for Cape Town, 21 for Clan William and 16 for George as well as Knysna. The top story at this hour, several dams across the Central Karoo and Garden Route are overflowing or approaching full capacity.
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0: Clean Bandits with Believe here on KFM Mornings, 7 minutes after 7 o'clock. So 34 days to go before the FIFA World Cup kicks off in the United States of America. Still reports coming in from the USA saying, what's happening here? Mm. What are we doing in 34 days? Is there a World Cup? What's that? Soccer. Soccer? What's soccer?
1: People who have been preparing their Airbnbs for years saying that they are not getting the bookings.
0: Hotels in the areas of the host city saying nothing's changed. There's no bookings for the soccer.
2: Mm, sure. And I mean, there's weeks to go. So when is the gears? When is the vibe? When is all of the good stuff going to arrive?
0: Yeah, so we'll see. But so there's been a few songs that they've pitched as the official World Cup anthem.
1: None of them are hitting like Waka Waka.
0: None hit like this. As we know, it's been dubbed the greatest World Cup song of all time.
1: Like, it feels like a World Cup. It feels like a celebration.
2: And it's still so good. Look at everyone moving in studio.
0: It had everything. It had absolutely everything, with freshly ground as well. During a soldier, choosing your battle. Okay, it's so great, but just before you get carried away, just pause. So then in 2014, Shakira, the Brazil World Cup, they were struggling and maybe this will be the song. Nothing sort of stuck. And then they called in Shakira again. Shakira, we need a World Cup song. And then she produced this in 2014. For Brazil, baby. Remember this? Wasn't as good as Waka Waka. And it's not just because we're partial to Waka Waka because it was us. This is a global consensus as to Waka Waka being the best ever. So we've heard all these other songs come out. We've played a couple that are supposedly the World Cup anthem for the soccer World Cup in America. And they all sound like garbage. So now, in the 11th hour, they've called upon Shakira again.
2: They really did.
0: They've said, Shakira, we need another banger for the 2026 Soccer World Cup.
1: Shakira to the rescue.
2: That is such a huge compliment. Like, Queen, we need an anthem. Please help us out.
0: They've called upon her, and it's about to be released. I've got some of it, not all of it. This thing is on serious lockdown. They're launching it, I think, on Monday. But let's see what you think. Got Burna Boy on this as well from Nigeria. This, they reckon, is, well, this is the official anthem.
1: This is the last roll of the dice.
0: Yeah.
1: I mean, this has to work.
2: No pressure, Shakira.
0: So, from what you'll be able to hear from this, what do you think? It's called Die Die.

0: That's the only tease they've given us.
1: Oh, I wanted more.
2: Yeah.
1: I thought we were just, you know, climbing, and then she was going to peak.
2: But again, it just sounds like a generic song.
0: Mm.
2: It doesn't sound like an anthem. But again, let's give it time.
0: Mm.
2: Let's hear the full version when it comes out.
0: Yeah. Look, I think that's pretty much the nuts and bolts
2: of it.
0: That's not going to sound much different to that.
1: Also, I'm going to be very honest. I'm going to compare everything I hear to Waka Waka.
0: Yeah.
1: And I mean, it's time for Africa. I don't know what's going to
2: There's meet. A story.
1: Yeah.
2: Yes, there's a feeling.
0: You want some Samina eh? Eh? You want some Samina eh? Of course, let's put on Samina eh. By the way, Car Park Cringe also coming up this morning. So this is a little Amuse Bush. This is a warm up for you. You got a big song to embarrass the kids.
2: You had to be
0: up
2: there.
0: Yeah, shame. None of you were probably born. Hey? Unless you are older than 16.
2: Yeah.
0: You didn't know this happened in our country, hey?

0: That's the Bohemian Rhapsody of World Cup songs right there.
1: Truly. Goat.
0: There will be never will there be a greater song. That thing's got over 2 billion views on Spotify. That's how good it was.
1: And she recently performed it. Copacabana? What is that big concert over there in Brazil?
0: In Rio?
1: Yes.
0: Okay.
1: In front of 2 million people.
0: Really?
1: And the crowd went wild.
0: That's crazy. In Rio, they always have these free concerts there on the beach. And they've had like Madonna, 9, 10
1: yes.
0: million
1: yes.
0: people. It's crazy.
1: Yeah, massive.
0: Okay, so Die Die, that's the new one from Shakira. We only got a few seconds of it. Your vibe still on Waka Waka? Let's just hear this.
2: Morning, guys. So Waka Waka is so iconic that regardless of where you go in the world, when they find out you're from South Africa, they start singing Waka Waka. I mean, really now.
3: Good morning. They must just make Waka Waka every World Cup's national anthem.
4: Yay! On my way to work, what a song to get me up and going. Yes, thanks, guys.
5: Darren's got us all dancing in the fields today. Waka waka.
0: Sami namina eh eh. And okay. Die Die, what do you think? You think that's going to work? Hey? Who knows?
1: Just release a Waka Waka 0.2 or 2.0, whatever.
0: I think so.
6: Like borrow Waka Waka for your World Cup.
1: Just update the lyrics.
0: But now listen, that same energy, that same gears, you need to keep that going because we're doing our first car park cringe of the term. Remember how this works? This is to embarrass the kids. As you're pulling into the school car park, windows down, radio up, sing along. It's going to require a few actions as well.
6: Has the song already been selected for this morning?
0: It has, Sherlyn.
6: Oh.
0: What is the last one we did? Who Let the Dogs Out? Ruff, ruff, ruff. There, all right?
1: Gosh, that song.
0: This song is one of the... This song brings everybody to the dance floor. Okay.
6: Let's go.
0: And we need you to shout this loud and proud. So we're going to take a quick ad break. When we finish that... We're coming back with the song. You're going to have time to get your phone out. Start recording. All right. I'll give you all the cues in just a bit. But you've got 3 minutes to get yourself ready. Get the kids in the car. Get them in now. Get them in now. All right.
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0: 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SMS OUT to 30605 now, and you could save on car insurance if you don't ask them for 500 Rand. In your traffic this morning, we've got some accidents at High Street and Apeer Street in Worcester Old BMW Garage, a crash on the R300 northbound at the ramp to Stellenbosch Arterial. There are also accidents on the N7 southbound at Wingfield Interchange, on the N2 inbound after Robert Sobukwe Bridge, as well as on the N2 inbound at Hospital Bend before Anzio Drive. Golden Arrow Bus Services saying due to a system issue, some of their services are currently experiencing some delays. The teams are working hard to resolve the issue. Baden-Powell Drive from Stellenbosch to Sunrise Circle open to traffic, and traffic lights still out at Connaught Road and Bulvini Avenue in Crevenby, as well as at Westwood Drive and 10th Avenue in Mitchell's Plain. 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
2: All right. Are we ready for car park cringe? This Friday, the first one of the term, and let's make it a big one. So listen, if you, this is designed purely because the kids, your kids, my kids, they don't like our music that much. Our music is seriously uncool. So this is payback. We listen to your stuff, but now you listen to our stuff. And we're going to show you how we used to party, all right? So if you are a teenager right now, everything is house. Chilled house, Afro house. That's the vibe right now at all the parties, this sort of stuff.

0: right now. Parents, these are the cool tunes. All right. This is the cool stuff. Okay. We'll show you what's cool. We'll show you what's cool. This is a song that brings granny to the dance floor. It brings mommy and daddy to the dance floor as well. And if there's a great granny, oh, she's going to get on there with her walker as well. She's coming straight to the dance floor. All right. And this requires an action as well. So phone's out and we're going to start recording.
1: Well, phone's out.
0: Phone's out.
1: Like a gun.
0: All right. Windows down. 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Windows down.
2: Music up.
0: 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Up, up, up, up, up, up, up.
1: Cringe up.
0: Reach for the doll. Up, up, up, up, up, up. More, more, more, more, more, more, more, more. Because when we're driving, this is going to be pumping out of your car. Okay. Kids, front and center. Hide for cover. Because it's time for mommy and daddy to have a little bit of fun. Everybody on the dance floor. Anybody for champagne? 1, 2, 3, 4. Sing it loud and proud.

0: Well done. Parents, as they say, you completed the assignment with distinction.
1: Oh, my word.
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0: Are they coming in fast? 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Car park cringe. Excellence. How did it go down? I have a feeling that some kids actually enjoyed it, which is not how it's meant to be. Let's hear a message here quick.
3: My kid is so embarrassed. Now, I jumped out the car and I started doing the YMCA moves. He put the bag over his head and ran away. He is so embarrassed. I've got some parents laughing at me.
0: Yes, sir. You went even further.
2: Sure, he pulled out the moves.
0: That's amazing. We'll get that video sent up as quick as we can, but keep yours coming in. We want them all on 082-945-0940. Car park cringe. Well done, everybody. Well done, West Ham, babe. Well done. Okay, time for the serious stuff. It's the news.
4: Goeiemôre. 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
6: In football news, in the Europa League, Aston Villa thrashed Nottingham Forest 4-0 to reach the final. It included 2 goals from John McGinn in the second leg of their semi-final for a 4-1 aggregate victory as they chase their first trophy in 30 years. They will face Freiburg in Istanbul on the 20th of May after the Bundesliga team beat Braga 4-3 on aggregate. And Crystal Palace, they are through to their first European final, completing a 5-2 aggregate win over Shakhtar Donetsk. They claimed a 2-1 victory over the Ukrainian team in the second leg of their UEFA Conference League final. And you can look forward to some Friday night rugby as the Stormers are in action tonight. Springbok Dion Fourie will lead the team into action. This, of course, being the URC encounter against Ulster at the Kingspan Stadium in Ulster tonight. You can look forward to kickoff at around 8:45. Fourie takes over the captaincy due to injury to centre Ruan Nau. And just having a look at some cricket news, there is some live cricket on the go. Test match cricket at that. It's Bangladesh against Pakistan. And on day one, Bangladesh are 69-2. And Pakistan have bowled 19.1 overs so far. And finally, in the IPL, the Lucknow Super Giants, they beat the Royal Challengers Bengaluru by 9 runs on DLS method yesterday. More at ewn.co.za.

0: 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So this Sunday, 6 p.m. ETV, MasterChef.
1: Oh, my word.
0: MasterChef South Africa.
1: This week, they take on a student staple.
0: I was never in this phase, eh? My friends were all on the two-minute noodles.
1: Yes.
0: Which some say water and MSG. That's all it is.
2: Yeah, but it kept us alive, eh?
1: It really did a lot of heavy lifting.
2: Some people even had it on bread.
1: Yeah, some incredible recipes that people came up with using two-minute noodles.
0: My staple was always pies from the garage.
1: Yeah.
2: Did you ever put your pie
0: on bread?
2: No. Starch on starch.
0: Amazing.
1: Maybe some chips in between as well.
0: To this day, I can't walk past a pie and go and, you know, lift my nose at it. I got to go.
1: You're a real one.
0: Let's go again.
2: Unfortunately, your first pie that slapped, you just never get that hit again.
0: No, and then sometimes, what's this big piece of gristle in the pie?
1: No, we don't want to hear
0: that
1: story.
0: What is this? Is this a horse's hoof?
1: Don't think, just eat.
2: Yeah. Enjoy.
0: So it's two-minute noodles that they are going to make gourmet. That is the task on MasterChef. It will be a very interesting episode.
1: We're in the top 10 now, so it's the best of the very best.
0: Yeah. Sunday, 6 p.m. on ETV. You can also stream it on EVOD, which is at watch.evod.co.za. It is 20 to 8 o'clock. It's Friday. Weather's going to be decent. Garden Route, your weather... Your rain disappears today from midday. Isn't that a welcome relief, eh?
1: Is that a little bit of a sunrise or a bit of a golden glow here
0: My
1: in
0: goodness.
1: Greenpoint?
2: Oh, she's gorgeous.
1: Just something, just a tease there.
0: Oh,
1: I don't want to get too excited. I don't want to get the people going, but something's happening outside.
0: Well, we all up in the theme tunes. I think we've got to ask Igwenya.
2: Let's celebrate that sunrise.
0: We've sami nami nad e-ed. Now it's time to ask Igwenya. You know what to do. Enjoy the sunrise. This weekend sunrise.
1: It's precious.
2: Special.
0: Under the gorgeous African sky. Look at that. Look at that. Just turn it up and take a moment and enjoy that.

0: Beautiful. Thank you for your pictures.
1: Gorgeous.
0: They are glorious. We'll send up a montage of that as well. Gen Z, are you really doing this, or is this just a news story and maybe three people are doing it and they blow it up as if you all are doing this? So we know, we've heard many times from you, Gen Z, that you are longing for our days, the 80s and 90s. Now they say, so Gen Z have actively been seeking out CDs, records. You know, record sales.
1: Physical media.
0: Record sales have gone over 3 billion last year. 3 billion. People are buying records, vinyls, like crazy. 50% of them don't even have a record player. They're buying them as art pieces, which is also great. You know, the other 50 are actually like audiophiles that are listening to them. But Gen Z are buying turntables. They're doing all this stuff. We've seen that story. We've seen how the fashions kind of lean back towards the 80s. But is this true where you're now starting to write letters to each other and actually post them?
1: Pen pals.
2: What?
0: They reckon this is what Gen Z is doing. And you know, Gen Z, online, you make a business out of it. So Gen Z actively turning away from digital screens that we put in front of them since they were babies to give us a little bit of peace and quiet. We the fault? Yes, we know. Okay. And then you became addicted. So now you are going to writing letters, as they call snail mail subscription clubs.
2: Sure, that's really old school.
0: And you can join one of these clubs. Look, a lot of this is happening in the overseas where the postage system actually works, unlike here. All right. So there you can post a letter. Still to this day in England, you post a letter today. It's before 12 o'clock at the house right across England tomorrow.
1: I had a pen pal in primary school, and we were also best friends at school.
0: So were they in jail?
1: We'd see each other all day at school, and then we'd still write letters that we'd post to each other.
2: And you would actually post them?
1: We'd post them because the post office worked. Uh-huh. And we'd like choose our stamp carefully, and then, you know, best friends forever. Mm. And I need to find those letters. They're probably somewhere in my house.
2: We
1: in
2: were so cute.
1: We were cute. Obsessed.
2: I also remember writing letters to my best. We never posted them though. Yeah. But I was also thinking, what are we telling each other? We are talking throughout the day.
1: Yeah.
0: We used to write letters, pass it across the classroom to the girlfriend.
2: Oh my word.
1: Yeah. Will you just be mine?
0: Jason, can you just pass this down? Give this to Trevor. Trevor will give it to Caitlin. Caitlin, can you just pass it down there to Tracy, please?
2: But don't open it. It's private.
0: Yeah, you can't.
3: My school had an exchange program. So we had, we were paired up with people from different schools and different communities, and they then became your pen pal.
1: That's
3: mine
1: sweet.
3: Was a guy in Khayelitsha, and we literally wrote letters to each other for years after. But then I think when you turn like 20, 21, whatever, it kind of fizzled out.
0: But we used to even write, there was a big thing about writing letters to people in jail, remember? There was.
1: Who was writing the letters to the people in jail?
0: No, people used to write letters.
1: Oh, like you fall in love with someone in jail?
0: Yeah, well, it starts like just with a friendly old letter.
1: Okay.
3: I remember in my earlier years in radio, people from jail or inmates used to write to us, to the show I was working on, like religiously. And then you kind of, I don't want to say built a relationship, but you knew the people and you knew what was going on in their lives, and that was kind of the communication.
1: We get the old jail letter.
0: We get the jail calls. Are you joking? We get calls from Polesmore.
2: But I was very impressed when we got an actual letter, handwritten. There's just something so special about it.
0: And now, like, you see old Timothy Chalamet and you want to pop him a message. Just pop him a message on his Instagram page.
1: Yeah.
0: We had to wait for the U magazine. And there would be a picture of Pamela Anderson. And then you could write to her fan club. Remember?
1: And who was reading those
0: letters? No, it was never Pamela Anderson.
1: Really?
0: Yeah. So is this a thing, Gen Z? Are you actually writing letters? You know what I found strange was my son was telling me that they're learning in school at the moment how to write checks.
1: For what reason?
0: Well, exactly.
2: And what subject would that even be?
0: I don't know. To write an old
1: history
0: fashioned check. Yeah.
2: History.
0: Certainly shouldn't be maths.
2: History.
0: Yeah.
1: Write a
0: check.
1: Because checks were pretty much gone even when I was at school.
0: I never wrote a check.
1: No.
0: I never got a checkbook.
1: And also, I never understood how checks worked. I was like, how could this mean money?
2: Well, I would love to hear how that teacher justifies that project.
1: Yeah. Though.
0: Well, maybe it's pen to paper stuff.
1: Yeah.
0: Mm. That's where we're going. So is it a thing or is it just one of these news stories? Everybody's doing it, but only five of all.
1: Yeah.
0: I don't know. But it's cool.
1: Yeah, letters are very cool. Love it's letters, very friendship
0: personal.
1: Letters.
0: Yeah. Personal. No AI involved.
1: No, please.
0: Yeah.
1: From the heart.
0: I really hope this is something, even if it's just a flash in the pan for a while. It is 10 minutes to 8 o'clock.
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3: 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The City in 60 Seconds is brought to you by the City of Cape Town, making progress possible together. 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For more news and all this info that I've given you, you can go to capetown.gov.za.
4: 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The all-new Citroen Basalt is here. 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In your traffic this morning, we've got some accidents at De Bron Road and Brackenfell Boulevard in Brackenfell North, at Robert Sobukwe Road in Modderdam at the Engine Garage, at Voortrekker Road after Durban Road direction Parow in Bellville, and then more crashes at High Street and Apeer Street in Worcester at the old BMW Garage, a crash on the R300 northbound at the ramp to Stellenbosch Arterial, and then an accident on the N7 southbound at Wingfield Interchange. There's also a stationary truck on Botlaray Road in Brackenfell at We Buy Cars, and traffic lights still faulty at Westford Drive and 10th Avenue in Mitchell's Plain, as well as at Connaught Road and Balvenie Avenue in Cravenby. I'll have more traffic in 10 minutes. 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

0: Olivia Rodrigo, isn't she amazing?
1: Oh, eh? What a star.
0: We had Alanis Morissette. Mm. You got Olivia Rodrigo.
1: Gen Z, you're going to be okay.
0: Yeah. Gen Z have popped us some messages about all this pen to paper stuff that they're doing. They're writing letters. Is it a thing? Is it here?
2: Hi, I live in Bristol. My parents are in Cape Town. We wrote a letter to my parents and posted it so my kids could get that experience. Took about 2 weeks from Bristol to Cape Town. But when my parents replied, it took about 7 weeks from Cape Town to Bristol. So it still works. It's just really snail mail.
3: They want to teach kids how to write old school checks, but not how SARS works.
4: Maybe they're learning to write checks at school because they think they might move to America because the US is still totally check bound.
5: It's a good thing they're learning how to write the check. My son lives in the US, and the first time he received the check, he phoned his dad and said, they said I'm getting paid, but they gave me this piece of paper so he could go cash it at Walmart.
6: The new trend going around is everyone is getting digital cameras, old school digital cameras, and having them print out their pictures.
7: Mm. I love that trend, and I've seen it around. Because we don't print our pictures anymore. They just stay on our phones forever.
0: Okay, so it is happening.
1: But also there's the digital camera filter.
0: To make it
1: on
0: look,
1: Instagram.
0: Yeah, to make, it look old.
1: Make it look like it was taken in the 90s, you know?
0: Yeah.
7: Yearning for slower times.
1: For sure.
0: But sure, 2 weeks from Worcester to...
7: Snail mail.
1: Yeah.
0: You might as well just make a paper plane out of that letter and throw it out the window.
1: Oh, my word.
0: Hey? Yeah, that's our postal service. It is 8 o'clock. We've got a Friday mix coming up. We're going to dance into the weekend.
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7: In your traffic this morning, we've got some accidents at De Bron Road and Brackenfell Boulevard and Brackenfell North, at Robert Sobukwe Road in Modderdam, at the Engine Garage, at Voortrekker Road after Durban Road, direction Parow-Bellville, and another crash on the R300 northbound at the ramp to Stellenbosch Arterial. Traffic lights also still out at Westford Drive and 10th Avenue in Mitchells Plain, as well as at Connaught Road and Balvini Avenue in Cravenby. More traffic in 10 minutes.
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7: Four new suspected Hunter virus cases and Garden Brew dams overflow. Good morning, I'm Vanya Kluter-Collison. The Health Department has confirmed four suspected cases of Hunter virus in the Western Cape, with one person showing symptoms. The group is being monitored. The department says they were on an Airlink flight from St. Helena, where the virus may have been present. Spokesperson Foster Mohale says the department is working to determine whether the symptomatic person has contracted the virus. The Mbontieva ward councillor Angus McKenzie says despite the recent surge in gang violence, community members are still working closely together to combat crime. Three people were killed in gang-related shootings this week. Despite the violence, McKenzie commended residents for remaining actively involved in efforts to fight criminality and restore safety in their neighbourhood.
10: And people and the community are standing up by speaking up confidentially through my tip of light, which is creating a very, very good environment where these gangsters are being caught and their actions are being suppressed.
7: Criminologist Chris Kanyani says this is a common phenomenon in the Western Cape.
13: It shows that violence is being used as a language of revenge, reputation, and territorial controls. Gang violence in the Western Cape is not merely street violence. It's an organized criminal ecosystem.
7: Kanyani says organized crime in the province involves a wide network of players and operations.
13: It has foot soldiers, prison commanders, drug markets, extortion networks, illegal firearms, money flows, corrupt protectors, and terrified communities, fearful communities trapped in between.
7: Several dams across the Central Karoo and Garden route are overflowing or approaching full capacity. Western Cape Disaster Management says the Harlem Dam is stabilizing after reaching 116% capacity. The Okloof Dam in the Karoo has increased by about 30% and is now spilling over. Head of Disaster Management Colin Dana says the downstream impact from overflowing dams has posed significant challenges for informal settlements.
14: Drastically rising dams. So the Harlem Dam increased to 116% and is stabilizing. So the ones that we are keeping an eye on is the Oakcliff Dam, which increased with 30%. It's currently at 107. The Harlem Dam, which increased with 104%, currently at 116 with the 80 cubic spill, but that is stabilizing.
7: Meanwhile, the Water and Sanitation Department has reported only a slight increase in provincial dam levels from about 44 to 45%. And at least five people have died in a huge blaze at a concert in southeastern Mexico. They say the blaze in the city of Villa Hermosa erupted during the show yesterday. About 135,000 people were attending the concert that started on Wednesday night. Taking a look at today's weather temperatures, a high of 13 is expected for Sutherland, 18 for Hermanus, 20 for Cape Town, 21 for Clan William, and 16 for both George and Knysna. The top story at this hour, the health department has confirmed four suspected cases of Hunter virus in the Western Cape, with one person showing symptoms.
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0: Dance Monkey from Tones and I here on KFM Mornings. It's 10 after 8 o'clock. We're going to dance into the weekend. DJ Outlaw is here with a little bit of a mix.
1: A little winter special.
0: Yeah, the vibe.
2: We love a little mix.
0: The vibe that I'm going with is a bit of vocal house, okay, and traditional rockers. All I'm saying is don't hate me. All right.
2: So not for the rock lovers today, for the house lovers.
0: No, it is. It is. But you'll say I have bastardized your anthems.
2: You scared the purists are going to come for you this morning.
0: Yeah, so just take it for what it is. Mm-hmm. All right. It's a little very cool, different feel. Don't get mad. Just enjoy. What I did with Sweet Child of Mine, you're going to swear me, but don't.
2: Don't get mad.
0: Don't.
2: Get trolling.
0: Don't swear me. Just go, hey, let me give this a chance.
1: Be open.
0: Yes, exactly.
1: Are you going to go hide?
0: If it's not Axl Rose, it's not the end of the world, all right? Just enjoy.
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2: 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In your traffic this morning, we've got lots happening. There's an accident on Malibongwe Drive over the N7 in the direction of Tableview, causing major backups in both directions at Debron Road and Brackenfell Boulevard in Brackenfell North, as well as at Robert Sobukwe Road in Modderdam at the engine garage. We also have a stationary truck on Botlaray Road in Brackenfell at We Buy Cars. If I missed anything, you can still WhatsApp me on 082-945-0940.
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1: Come on, jump on my weekend harp train. Let's hit it. Here's DJ Outlaw. Again, rockers, don't be mad.
2: Ooh.
1: Rockers, enjoy.

0: Did you like?
1: Oh, thank you, DJ Outlaw.
2: Not as offensive as I thought it would be.
0: Well, I know some didn't like.
1: What a lucky vibe.
2: A city divided.
0: A little bit of vocal house. A bit of our tunes in a different vibe. I like it. I do. Did you, honestly?
3: Darren, this is the final classic party set. I want to see that this year. I'll rock to this anytime.
4: Darren, that's a very hot mix. Thank you so much.
5: This takes us back to Winter Wonderland. Wow.
6: Hey, Darren. I must admit, I'm a hardcore rocker, but at the same time, I love to rave, bro.
7: No! Allah!
8: DJ, little
9: kids alone! Oh, DJ Outlaw, bring it! Let the weekend begin! Hey, it's Friday!
0: Yes, ma'am! Okay, I did laugh at this message from Wilfred. He says, no, man, Darren. He's talking about this song in particular, this one, in the mix, this one. The Guns N' Roses, Sweet Child of Mine. Oh, on a piano. He says, no, man. It sounds like one of those pranks that you do when you phone the florist and get them to repeat the words of a song. Another message says, how did the recording of the Sweet Child of Mine make it out of the studio? Sounds like those old Hooked on Classics remakes. Sweet Child of Mine. I liked it. It wasn't perfect, but that's what I liked about it. All right. Glad most of you liked it. It's KFM Mornings. That's your weekend mix. It's time for your news and your sports.
1: Dankie Darren. Goeiemôre. 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
2: It's getting exciting now as we move towards the finals of the European competitions. We'll start with the Europa League, where Aston Villa thrashed Nottingham Forest 4-0 to reach the final. It included two goals from John McGinn in their second leg semi-final as they got a 4-1 aggregate victory. Meanwhile, they'll face Freiburg in Istanbul on the 20th of May after the Bundesliga team beat Braga 4-3 on aggregate. Meanwhile, Crystal Palace, they're through to their first European final as they got a 5-2 aggregate win over Shakhtar Donetsk, claiming a 2-1 victory in the second leg of their UEFA Conference League semi-final. And it's a big night for the Stormers. They are in action in the URC this evening, and they'll be led by Springbok Dion Fourie as they take part in their penultimate URC League encounter against Ulster in Ulster tonight. And he will take over from centre Ruan Nal, who is injured. And finally, in the IPL, the Lucknow Supergiants, they beat the Royal Challengers Bengaluru by 9 runs on DLS method yesterday. And it was an impressive performance considering that the Supergiants have been struggling this season. And finally, in some live cricket action, it's lunch on the first day of the first test between Bangladesh and Pakistan. Bangladesh have gone into the break on 101 for 2 batting first after 26 overs. More at ewn.co.za.
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0: talking. It's Harry Styles, Late Night Talking here on KFM Mornings. So we've got a couple contests coming up next week. We've got the My Difference Get Back Give Back from Woolies contest. The difference you feel. This is happening from Monday. You can win up to 5,000 Rand cash back from Woolies. Then get ready to play the My Difference game with Woolies' new loyalty program, My Difference, right? So if you want to enter this, you can do this sometime this weekend. Don't do it now. It's going to get lost in the mix. Or maybe even on Monday. We'll ask you to WhatsApp the keyword Woolies My Difference, your name, your ID, to our WhatsApp telephone line. And then we might call you to answer two My Difference questions. You can win 1,000 Rand Woolies cashback for each question answered correctly. And remember, they're not going to be difficult questions. But this is what you need to do, though. If you've joined My Difference, then you'll get another 2,000 Rand, all right? And if you've chosen a course, you'll get another 1,000 Rand. So it's a total of 5,000 Rand up for grabs. So what do you have to go do this weekend? You need to go and join My Difference. Why? Because My Difference is never just about what you get. It's about the difference it makes. Woolworths, My Difference on KFM Mornings next week. And on next, Sibs, it is 2-2. Who's going to walk into next week with their head held high?
1: Which way is it going
2: to
1: go?
2: I look forward to the battle.
0: Okay. 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
1: Let's take a final look at your traffic this morning at Baden-Powell Drive and Film City Boulevard. We've got a crash, another accident on Malibongwe Bridge over the N7 in the direction of Tableview, causing major backups in both directions. And then an accident at Debron Road and Brackenfell Boulevard in Brackenfell North. We also have a stationary truck on Botlhaire Road in Brackenfell at We Buy Cars. And then Golden Arrow Bus Services. There seems to be a system issue. Some of their services are currently experiencing delays and the team is trying to sort it out as soon as possible. Baden-Powell Drive from Stellenbosch to Sunrise Circle is open to traffic, and then traffic lights still faulty at Westport Drive and 10th Avenue in Mitchell's Plain, as well as at Connaught Road and Balvini Avenue in Cravenby. If I missed anything, you can still WhatsApp us on 082-945-0940.
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0: Alicia Keys on KFM Mornings. Vinyl Classic. Let's go, Sibs. You're up.
1: Isn't this how it's always meant to be? We duke it out on a Friday. Winner takes all. And you know, the 90s have really treated me well. And I especially like the late 90s and early 2000s, because they gave us so many great songs across different genres. And I guarantee you, this hit is probably still paying the bills for this band. Could you

0: I'll find out. It's The Calling with Wherever You Will Go from 2001. If there is, there's no greater song that just represents that era and that sound.
1: No, I can think of many. I can think of
0: many. You're such a hater.
1: I think you're harping that song up too much. Good song, though.
0: Yours better be excellent, otherwise I will drag you to filth.
1: Well, mine is absolute Chappies.
0: According to you,
1: it's absolute Chappies bubblegum.
0: One man.
1: And I want you to just take Chappies. Take Chappies. Don't worry about the change. Take Chappies. Didi na na na.
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0: 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I'm gambling.
1: The disrespect.
0: What? No, that song when I came out, that was everything. That was everything, that song. And you need to make it everything again on the 8th of May 2026. All right.
1: The calling is calling. 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
0: Surprise me, Western Cape, because I feel like I'm about to get smashed.
1: Why do you position yourself as an underdog when you've literally won this game for 10 years? Don't be fooled, Western Cape.
0: Nah,
1: this is psychological terrorism.
0: I've got a sixth sense with this stuff. So
1: Shock me.
0: I'm
1: going to win again.
0: When you played your song and before I played
7: don't
0: mine,
7: don't you just love it when they fight it out on a Friday? It gets really real.
1: True underdog story, Winston Kane. Well, look,
0: I can't turn the votes around now. I'm saying what I feel.
1: I see your long hair.
0: And that is,
8: where?
0: I really didn't think I had a chance when I heard your song.
1: Well, it's me. My name is on the trophy eight times.
0: Oh, 8 times. What a king. Come, okay, now. Oh, God. Now I just wish that I smashed
1: his true self is revealed.
0: No, you know, I came in vulnerable and you just turned that into anger. So let's see what we got here.
9: That one's going to Darren.
10: Darren, as a belief.
11: It's Friday calls for the calling.
12: Sibs for the win today.
0: Stop it, don't.
13: Definitely Darren, please.
0: Yes, ma'am.
13: Voting for Sibs.
0: No. Ooh. No.
7: There's a 3-3.
0: 3-3. I still believe it's going to you.
1: Shouldn't you be saying, oh, I'm so shocked I got so many votes. I didn't expect it.
0: I still think it's going to you.
1: Because then you're able to say, oh, I knew it.
0: Please be me, though. please be me. Come on. The final vote. Here it is.
12: Darren for the win, please.
1: Oh, are you surprised, Darren?
0: Oh, noongsy boongsy.
1: What a shock. Oh, my goodness.
7: The laughter of a villain.
0: In your face.
1: You see?
0: In your face.
1: The mask has slipped and the true Darth Vader is seen.
0: Shush. I love you, Western Cape.

0: Oh, Simmer, what a king.
1: Jekyll and Hyde over here.
0: You know, need to be knighted.
2: Sure, someone is feeling himself.
1: Yeah, sure, I need you to clock in next week.
0: I need to become
2: but
0: a
2: But well sir. Done, since you tried. You no, tried.
1: I
2: you
1: enjoyed
2: tried.
1: That. I enjoyed that.
0: Sir, final classic.
2: Oh, wow.
0: That's
2: oh,
0: me.
2: Oh, wow.
0: I'm back on Monday.
1: On Sir David Attenborough's 100th birthday.
0: That's
1: both
0: right.
1: Both of you. Incredible cultural figures.
0: Yes. And happy Mother's Day.
1: Yes.
0: Happy Mother's Day, mamas.
1: Mm. Mamacitas.
0: Yep.
2: Thank you for doing that, because there's someone who just got the shock of their lives. Like, what do you mean?
0: Oh, I'm just trying to think. Is it Saturday or Sunday?
2: Sunday.
0: Sunday, I thought so.
1: Always Sunday.
0: Yes.
2: Get it right.
3: Always.
2: Get it right.
0: Remember, dudes. All right. Papas. Remember the mamas. Mm-hmm. All right. Have yourself a fantastic weekend. We'll see you Monday at 6.
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5: Good morning, I'm Vanya Klutter-Collison. Bondhierville Ward Councillor Angus McKenzie says despite the recent surge in gang violence, community members are still working closely together to combat crime. Three people were killed in gang-related shootings this week. Despite the violence, McKenzie commended residents for remaining actively involved in efforts to fight criminality and restore safety in their neighbourhood.
6: And people and the community are standing up by speaking up confidentially through my tip of light, which is creating a very, very good environment where these gangsters are being caught and their actions are being suppressed.
5: Criminologist Chris Kanyani says this is a common phenomenon in the Western Cape.
7: It shows that violence is being used as a language of revenge, reputation, and territorial controls. Gang violence in the Western Cape is not merely street violence. It's an organized criminal ecosystem.
5: Kanyani says organized crime in the province involves a wide network of players and operations.
7: It has foot soldiers, prison commanders, drug markets, extortion networks, illegal firearms, money flows, corrupt protectors, and terrified communities, fearful communities trapped in between.
5: Then the health department has confirmed 4 suspected cases of Hunter virus in the Western Cape, with one person showing symptoms. The group is being monitored. The department says they were on an Airlink flight from St. Helena, where the virus may have been present. Spokesperson Foster Mohale says the department is working to determine whether the symptomatic person has contracted the virus. Several dams across the Central Karoo and Garden Route are overflowing or approaching full capacity. Western Cape Disaster Management says the Harlem Dam is stabilizing after reaching 116% capacity. The Okloof Dam in the Karoo has increased by about 30% and is now spilling over. Head of Disaster Management Colin Dana says the downstream impact from overflowing dams has posed significant challenges for informal settlements.
8: Drastically rising dams. So the Harlem Dam increased to 116% and is stabilizing. So the ones that we are keeping an eye on is the Oakleaf Dam, which increased with 30%. It's currently at 107. The Harlem Dam, which increased with 104%, currently at 116 with the 80 cubic spill, but that is stabilizing.
5: And at least 5 people have died in a huge blaze at a concert in southeastern Mexico. They say the blaze in the city of Villahermosa erupted during the show yesterday. About 135,000 people were attending the concert that started on Wednesday night. Taking a look at today's weather temperatures, a high of 13 is expected for Sutherland, 18 for Hermanus, 21 for Clan William, 20 for Cape Town, and 16 for both George and Knysna. The top story at this hour, Bontierville Ward Councillor Angus McKenzie says despite the recent surge in gang violence, community members are still working closely together to combat crime.
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Oh, this is the way to start your Friday morning. Ah, and what a way to do it, because the weekend is here. It's your first full work week back, the first full work week of many, many such weeks. But hey, you made it. You survived. So we're going to have some fun. Firstly, thank you to Darren, Sherlyn and Sips. They're back again on Monday morning. And now I get to be with you for the next 3 hours. My name is Tracy Lang. Welcome to the show. Good morning, Tracy, and happy Friday. Let's take a look at your roads. There are several accidents, as well as at Baden-Powell Drive and Film City Boulevard on Malibongwe Bridge over the N7 in the direction of Tableview. That is causing major backups in both directions. And at De Bron Road and Brackenfell Boulevard in Brackenfell North. There is also a stationary truck on Botleray Road in Brackenfell at We Buy Cars. And then as well as at Werder Street and Fairstrees Road in Durbanville. If there is anything else we need to know about, send us a WhatsApp on 082-945-0940. I'm Tashvi with your traffic.

0: You know, it's interesting. This song wasn't major, but I loved it. And still, whenever I hear it, I just go, oh, it's good. Ariana Grande and Positions on KUFM 94.5. My name's Tracy Lang, and it's Friday morning. And Fridays, I know for 2 weeks I haven't been here, but I've not forgotten Flow Joke Friday. Flow jokes, so it's flow tier. Yeah, lekker simple. Those are the jokes I'm looking for. Send it to me on WhatsApp, 0829450940. I am going to start with this one. Hulle sê om te sê dat iemand 'n drankprobleem het, is soos om te sê dat Bruce Lee 'n karateprobleem het. Dis jou probleem as jy die beste daarin is.
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6: Okay, taking a look at your traffic, there are several accidents at Barnard Street and Canterbury Street in Belleville, as well as at Werder Street and Fairtrees Road in Durbanville, and at Baden-Powell Drive and Film City Boulevard. And then traffic lights also faulty at Westwood Drive and 10th Avenue in Mitchell's Plain, as well as at Connaught Road and Belvini Avenue in Cravenbin. And then if there's anything else we need to know of, send us a WhatsApp on 082-945-0940. 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

0: I honestly can never get enough of this song. Avi Chasing, Mango Groove, feels like Mzansi. It's KFM 94.5. And today is Flow Joke Friday. Simple jokes, lekker flow jokes. Like this one from Mel. She says, Tracy, what is faster than an escalator? An escasuna. Yo, that was very flow. Very, very flow, but I love it.
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0: You know, songs always bring back memories. Now, this song was big when I was still working at a property developer's company in Somerset West. Yeah, years and years ago. Oh, it's crazy to think that I have memories that are older than 20 years. Yeah, okay. You know what? I'm not going to get myself depressed about these things. Not one little bit. On the way in the second hour, your office anthem. So, you know what? I'm just feeling in a lekker mood. What's going to put you in that lekker mood on this Friday morning? Send me those songs. 082-945-0940. But send it in a voice note, please. And then I will play the voice note and your song from 10 past 10.
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0: Môre Tracy, hoop dit gaan goed. 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Jy moet 'n lekker dag hê by KFM. 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

0: everyone's just wanted 1 million views. Who wouldn't mind that? Particularly on social media. Yeah. Hey, what's interesting, what's been having people go crazy over the last couple of days is it seems that Instagram has been doing a cleanup again. So if you have seen yourself losing followers, yeah, they're just busy cleaning up and apparently doing a few new, more and different things. Apparently, what they are saying is that they are looking at ensuring that your content is only seen mostly by your followers, that it focuses on your followers first before it starts being seen by people that don't follow you. Now, wasn't that the intention from the start? So basically, you fixed what wasn't broken and then by default broke it, and now you're trying to fix it. Okay, who am I? What with the mall fun cars? Like, ik man, it's still blame. Your second hour is on the way, and we'll get into your office anthems as well, but first, your traffic.
1: Oh, Trace, what do we know? What do we know? Taking a look at your roads, there are accidents at Barnard Street and Canterbury Street in Belleville, as well as at Werda Street and Fairtrees Road in Durbanville. Please treat any faulty traffic lights as a four-way stop. And then please note that this Sunday, the APSA Run Your City is back, the 10th of May. The race kicks off at Woodbridge Island in Milnerton at 9 a.m. and it winds its way along the coast to the finish at the Grand Parade. That's on the R27 and Marine Drive incoming, where lanes towards the city will be closed for the morning. But access to and from Woodbridge Island will be carefully managed by marshals. So please do expect several intersections to be closed around Lower Long Street and the Grand Parade as well. If there is anything else we need to know about, send us a WhatsApp on 082-945-0940. I'm Tash V with your traffic.
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2: More, more, prachtige Tracy. Wat van 'n reining men vir 'n slag? Vir hierdie lieflike Vrydag wat sonskyn en die beautifulste, prachtigste vrou wat op die radio vir ons musiek maak.

girls. Uh-huh. And have we got news for you.

0: Lekkerman, that was fun. Thank you for those. We'll do it again come Monday from 10 past 10. I said it earlier on in the week that at some point I'm hoping to hear from each and every one of you for the office anthems. Over 2 million listeners? So yeah, this is going to go on for quite some time. It's Lekker, I don't mind. It is the Flow Joke Friday, so we'll get into some of those in the next 10 minutes.
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to you. It is Nalu on KFM 94.5. So I said, I still want to share more of your flow jokes. Yo, Vanessa. 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

0: It's a nice winter kind of vibe song. Brandy, I Want to Be Down on KFM 94.5. So you know what? Interesting. I came across this in the week and I honestly must say I felt it as well. So I love a Monday. I say it often enough. Mondays are my favorite days of the week. I like feeling like I get started and then just like start high and then start switching off by a Thursday, right? So you start taking it slower because then most of my work is done. Then I just tend to other people who now start waking up. Then I can tend to these things because my things are basically done, right? But I came across this message where someone said, you know what? Having Monday off work makes you realize that there isn't actually anything wrong with Mondays after all. It's just going to work. That's all. That's the problem. So, yeah, hopefully from next week, we can kind of look at Mondays a little bit differently. I'd like to think we live in hope.
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0: Yes, it feels like the weekend. Ciara, 1-2 step on KFM 94.5. The final hour of the show is approaching, and I'll be catching up with Tash V. Of course, you can hear her do the traffic as well, but she also spills the tea on a Friday of things that you can get up to for the weekend. So we'll get into that during the course of the next hour. But let's just do what we need to do. Check in on traffic.
1: Thank you, Trace. Let's take a final look at the traffic this morning. Traffic lights not working at Westport Drive and 10th Avenue in Mitchell's Plain, as well as at Connaught Road and Balvenie Avenue in Cravenby. And then please note, this Sunday, the APSA Run Your City is back. It's the 10th of May. The race kicks off at Woodbridge Island in Milnerton at 9 a.m. and winds its way along the coast to finish at the Grand Parade. Please note that the R27 and Marine Drive incoming lanes towards the city will be closed for the morning. Access to and from Woodbridge Island will be carefully managed by marshals. So please do expect several intersections to also be closed around Lower Long Street and the Grand Parade. Everyone taking part, all the best. And then also the Older Toys Kloof Pass is closed to traffic and there is no access to the R101. If there's anything else we need to know about, send us a WhatsApp on 082-945-0940. I'm Tash V with your traffic.
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0: When I hear Desiree, it does take me back to my teenage years. She was so big, this one, and then life as well. Yeah. Brings back fun and really good memories. Okay, so this is KFM 94.5. My name is Tracy Lang, and it's time for my partner in crime, Tash V, to spill the tea on everything that's going to happen this coming weekend. So, Tash, what can we look forward to?
1: Hello, Trace. Yes, it is Friday. The sun is shining. I'm not sure for how long, but the city is going to be buzzing this weekend. So if you are ready to dance the night away, Disco Night at Mojo Market is back this Friday night in Seapoint. You can expect all the disco, funk and party classics from 7 o'clock, with everyone dressing up, hitting the dance floor and soaking up those Friday vibes. Plus, all your favorite food stalls and bars will be open throughout the night. And the best part, entry is completely free. And then for comedy lovers, Nick Rabinovitz returns with his latest show, In Progress. That's at Alma Cafe in Rosebank on Friday evening. That's tonight. He'll be testing some fresh new material ahead of his next Netflix special, with his signature sharp humor taking on modern life and all its chaos. And then on Sunday, thousands of runners will hit the streets for the ABSA Run Your City Cape Town 10K, which is one of South Africa's most loved road running events. And the fast, flat 10-kilometer route starts in Milnerton and follows the coastline towards Cape Town CBD. And it's going to be awesome. It's such an electric atmosphere. And the race takes place, that's on Sunday morning, the 10th of May. Also, Mother's Day, don't forget. Which, of course, there is another beautiful experience for Mother's Day, inspired an outing happening at Mozambique in Bloberg Strand with their sip and paint experience. Moms and their kids get to paint portraits of each other while enjoying lunch overlooking the ocean. And then, of course, both artworks get to be kept as keepsakes to take home afterwards. And that runs from about 12:30 to 3:30 p.m. with tickets at 300 Rand per person. And that is what is happening with your tea time here on KFM 94.5. I will be with you again tomorrow morning from 5 to 7 a.m.

Tracy, my friend sê vir my, hy het 'n appel om saam met my te skil. 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

0: Valerie, and this is KFM 94.5. On the way, we'll get into your eyewitness news. Still coming up during the course of the next 20 minutes that I'll be with you, Neo and Amy Winehouse. No, I'm lying. I just played Amy Winehouse. What am I even saying? Oh, you see, the weekend is coming. It couldn't be a minute sooner.
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0: Hier volg jy stad in 60 sekondes aan jou gebring deur die stad Kaapstad. 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
2: Good morning, I'm Vanya Clutter-Collison. Parliament has been ordered to begin an impeachment inquiry against President Cyril Ramaphosa after the Constitutional Court ruled it acted irrationally by not adopting a report which found he may have violated his office regarding his actions in response to the burglary at his Palapala farm. Then today's witness at the Matlanga Commission will testify in camera in relation to the theft of drugs at the Hawks offices in Port Shepston. 542 kilograms of cocaine was stolen from the unit's premises in 2021. Then one of four people being monitored in the Western Cape for possible exposure to Hunter virus is showing mild symptoms, including fever and a sore throat. The health department confirmed the four suspected cases. It says the group was on a flight from St. Helena Island, where the virus may have been present. And while there's been some reprieve from the heavy rains in the Garden Route, several communities remain cut off due to flooding. George, Bateau and Kanaland municipalities are among the hardest hit. More than 300 millimetres of rain has fallen in parts of the region over the past 3 days. Taking a look at today's weather temperatures, a high of 13 is expected for Sutherland, 18 for Hermanus, highs of 20 is forecast for Cape Town, 21 for Clan William and 16 for both George and Knysna. The top story at this hour, Parliament has been ordered to begin an impeachment inquiry against President Cyril Ramaphosa.
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0: something we'd all like. Just a bit of a head start. It's KFM 94.5. All I'm going to say to you is, I don't want to brag, but I'm going to have a bit of a head start on the weekend. Yes, 12, I'm going to be done, and I'm just going to go take it nice and easy. A few other work obligations, but it's still relatively going to be easy. And I promised myself I'm just going to relax this weekend. Yo, coming back, guns a-blazing this past week was hectic. So I'm feeling a little bit tired, but I don't mind. It's going to be good.
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0: one of my favorites by Neomus Independent. That is how I say goodbye. I must tell you, I've been so independent all week that I am now just going to go and depend on my bed to keep me company all weekend. That is my plan. Whatever it is that you are getting up to, have a good one. Stay safe, stay warm, and I'll be back again on Monday morning from 9 to 12. Thank you very much, Tashby. Up next is Evie Inglis, and I hope you have a lekker one.
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1: And welcome to Friday. The noon gun fires now, then we're getting this Friday started off with a bang, literally. Welcome to KFM Lunch. My name is EB Inglis, your lunch buddy up until 3 o'clock this afternoon. There is lots happening in the show, but you know what? All of that is just going to be the accompaniment to the fact that we are opening the gates to the weekend. So first, let's see what's happening on those roads. And we kick off with not such great news. There's a crash on the N2 inbound at the R300. All lanes are open and no delays. Then traffic lights faulty at Westport Drive and 10th Avenue in Mitchell's Plain, as well as at Cornort Road and Balvini Avenue in Cravenby. The older Toys Cloth Pass is closed to traffic and there is no access to the R101. A reminder that the APSA Run Your City Series 10K is back this Sunday, 10 May. The race kicks off at Woodbridge Island at 9 a.m. and winds its way along the coast to finish at the Grand Parade. The R27 Marine Drive incoming lanes toward the city will be closed for the morning, and access to and from Woodbridge Island will be carefully managed by marshals. You can expect several intersections to be closed as well around Lower Long Street and the Grand Parade. My city users, please give yourself some extra travel time because buses on the R27 will be taking a few detours to stay clear of the race route. Then along Dock Road, if you are heading to the waterfront, expect congestion near the watershed and the Two Oceans Aquarium. To avoid the bottleneck, consider entering via Helen Suzman Boulevard and Portswood Road instead. Please factor in an extra 15 to 20 minutes for your journey. There's also free weekend parking available in selected garages throughout the end of November. If there's anything else, let me know on 082-945-0940 as we get the music going. Here's Lizzo now, and about damn time that Friday's here. Jamie McDonald next, and then Michael Jackson. Good afternoon. Hey.

Michael Jackson and Black or White on KFM Lunch. Do you feel like you've had a week? Because last week we had two public holidays, two long weekends, a three-day week, and this week was like the first full week. So you must be really feeling it. I know I would. That would be the case for me. And if people want to say, hey, let's make plans for this weekend, let's catch up. Yeah, I'm going to catch up on some sleep because it's been a week. And I saw this really, really funny video and a meme, actually, where people say, when I'm done with work in the afternoon or in the evening, I drive home like I'm late for the house. And that is so me. I can definitely relate. But let's get back to the music to ease that feeling for you. Because, I mean, if you at work at the moment, we're about halfway there. You're about halfway through the day. Not too long to go. And maybe the music is going to make things go by a little bit faster for you. Like DJ Clark and Beatenberg, Pluto, Remember You, Dua Lipa and Levitating. That's on the way next. Plus, Christina Aguilera, Fighter, When Last Have You Heard That One? That's also coming up on KFM 94.5.

0: Miles Smith and Wait For You on KFM Lunch. Almost 12:30, so news is coming up in just a bit. And then Bruno Mars, I Just Might, and Shekinah with Suited. And then we get into this week's Friday Fast Track, and it's a song from an artist whose other single we've played quite a bit. And I'm sure that you're itching for something new from this particular artist. That's coming up in the next 10 minutes.
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6: Goeiemiddag, ek is Karen en Nel. 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
7: You cannot vote to protect crime. 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
6: 'n Kaapse bankier wat van dwelmsmokkelary beskuldig word, probeer vir 'n derde keer borgtog kry. 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

0: Shekinah and Suited on KFM Lunch. And I believe that she's got some new music out currently with Brandon Dludlu called Say You Love Me. And that should be something we should check out and possibly add to the KFM 94.5 playlist. And speaking of adding songs to the playlist, that is what Friday Fast Track is all about. And I'll tell you what song we're going to feature in the next couple of minutes.
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0: That's right. The Friday Fast Track is where I propose a song that I would like to hear more often on the KFM 94.5 playlist. But of course, we need your input where that is concerned. And you do that via the WhatsApp line. Now, my proposal for this week is Somber and Potential. Yeah, this is the second single he's released since his debut album, I Barely Know Her, which features 12 to 12, which we play quite regularly on KFM 94.5. And this comes as the second sort of solo single after that project. So that project spawned quite a few singles, and then this is the second of a potential new project. Pardon the pun. All right. So Potential is a synth pop and alternative pop song where Somber reflects on a lost relationship and the impact that no longer being in the relationship has on him. Now, Andrew Unterberger of Billboard wrote that the song's sound reprised the artist song 12 to 12 with some random access memories by Daft Punk style, vocoder warbling, and with more heartbroken lyrics. So we'll see how this particular song stacks up to 12 to 12. And let's see how that goes. So let me know what you think. The song is called Somber and Potential. It's this week's Friday Fast Track. Let me know on 082-945-0940.

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1: And if there's something that I can always count on you on, it is honesty when it comes to these Friday Fast Track songs, because you take the music that we play on KFM 94.5 very seriously. So I love the balanced reviews that are coming through saying, yes, we hear the similarities between the song and 12 to 12, but it stands on its own as well, and we wouldn't mind hearing more of it. So Samba Potential, that was this week's Friday Fast Track. Keep your opinions coming through. I would love to hear from you on 082-945-0940, but if you want to add it to your personal playlist, it's Samba, S-O-M-B-R, so without that other E before the R, and the song is called Potential for this week's Friday Fast Track.
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0: Lee Cole and Palace of Dreams on KFM Lunch. Let's see what's happening on those roads, shall we? And in the latest update, what I do see is that the traffic lights are still faulty at Westport Drive and 10th Avenue in Mitchell's Plain, and then at Connaught Road and Balvini Avenue in Cravenby. The Franschhoek Pass will be closed from 3 p.m. on 9 May, that is tomorrow, until 9 a.m. on 13 May due to severe weather warnings for the Cape Winelands. And then the Old Toys Kloof Pass is closed to traffic, and there is no access to the R101. You can also expect some road closures, obviously, for the Absa Run Your City series this coming Sunday. That starts at Woodbridge Island in Milnerton from 9 a.m. and then winds its way along the coast to finish at the Grand Parade. So the R27 Marine Drive incoming lanes toward the city will be closed for the morning, and access to and from Woodbridge Island will be carefully managed by marshals. And then also roadworks on the N2 inbound after Jake's Hadville Drive, the right lane is closed, but no delays. Anything else? 082-945-0940. Pitbull, Katy Perry and Alex Warren. That's on the way next on KFM 94.5.
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1: 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Yeah.

Alex Warren and Jelly Roll with Bloodline on KFM Lunch. Now, are you planning to do some washing this weekend? And if you are, especially if you're in Cape Town, you probably want to get an early start, either today or maybe early tomorrow, but maybe later on today after work, even though you're not going to have Lisp, so that you can spend the whole of Saturday hanging those clothes out, because the rain is coming back on Sunday, and it's going to be coming back with a vengeance. Sunday and Monday, we're looking at 80% rain, and also quite strong winds that we can expect. I know for the garden route, you've been dealing with the rain this past week, and you're still dealing with it today a little bit, and I think it's going to clear up a little bit over the weekend. You can maybe suspect something, or expect something rather, Sunday afternoon, but for the most part, there's some relief, some respite for you from the rain when it comes to this weekend. But for us here in Cape Town, you better get that washing done early, because Sunday, that rain is going to come. Otherwise, you're going to be stuck with either, if you have the luxury of using a tumble dryer, having to do that, or maybe you have a dry buddy. Remember that? The dry buddy? Or you're going to have to use a clothes horse, or you're going to have to use just furniture. Random furniture in your household, maybe the treadmill that you're not utilizing, the stationary bike, or otherwise you're going to spin a lane across the lounge or the dining room. You got to do what you got to do, because come Monday, you're going to need that clean underwear.

0: chain smokers and Halsey with Closer on KFM Lunch. Almost 1:30, news is on the way, then music from Coldplay and Beyonce and Jamiroquai, You Give Me Something. 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That's coming up in the next 10 minutes.
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2: Good afternoon. I'm Karen Ann Null. The president's future hangs in the balance as the Constitutional Court orders Parliament to begin an impeachment inquiry against him. The courts today ruled that the National Assembly acted irrationally when a majority voted to not adopt a report that had found Cyril Ramaphosa may have a case to answer. It relates to his response to the theft of $580,000 in cash from his Palapala game farm in Limpopo in 2020. A panel report tabled before Parliament in December 2022 found he may have violated his oath of office and the Prevention and Combating of Corrupt Activities Act, but it was not adopted, with the ANC using its majority in the National Assembly to vote against it. Staying with the story, the DA says it will not be shielding anyone from accountability. The DA is the second biggest party in the government of national unity and in Parliament. The party's newly elected leader, Jordan Hill-Lewis, says the DA parliamentary caucus will participate fully and constructively in the impeachment process. And several dams in the central Karoo and Garden Route have seen sharp increases following 2 days of heavy rain. The Western Cape Disaster Management Centre says dam spillages are affecting some informal settlements. Now, taking a look at today's weather temperatures, a high of 13 is expected for Sutherland, 18 for Hermanus, 20 for Cape Town, 21 for Clan William, and 16 for George and Knysna. Recapping your top story at this hour, the president's future hangs in the balance as the Constitutional Court orders Parliament to begin an impeachment inquiry against him.
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0: Now, if there's something about Jamiroquai, it doesn't matter how old the music is going to get. 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
0: And here is some of what to watch this weekend in terms of your favorite streaming platform and at the cinema. First up on Netflix, we've got Remarkably Bright Creatures. While working nights at a small town aquarium, a widow bonds with a clever octopus and an adrift young man in this moving drama based on the bestseller. Then on Disney Plus, we've got Send Help with Rachel McAdams and Dylan O'Brien as colleagues marooned on an island by a plane crash. They then battle it out to survive in this darkly comedic thriller. On Prime Video, all 7 episodes of the second and final season of Citadel. Richard Madden, Priyanka Chopra and Stanley Tucci reprise their roles as a new threat emerges. They must recruit an unlikely team of skilled new operatives and launch a globe-spanning mission to stop a conspiracy that could reshape humanity. On Apple TV Plus, there's the TV show Unconditional. A mother will stop at nothing to rescue her daughter from a foreign prison and a deadly criminal underworld. And then at the cinema, you've got 4 options this week. Mortal Kombat 2 sees Johnny Cage, played by Carl Urban, joining the fight to defeat Shao Kahn and protect the Earth Realm. Billie Eilish, Hit Me Hard and Soft, captured during her sold-out world tour, a concert experience presented in immersive 3D, directed by James Cameron. Then there's The Sheep Detectives, with Hugh Jackman as a shepherd shepherd who reads detective novels to his sheep, not thinking that they would understand. But when a mysterious incident disrupts life on the farm, the sheep must become the detectives themselves. And then finally, there's Iron Maiden, Burning Ambition documentary. Spanning 5 decades, this electrifying documentary charts the band's rise from the pubs of East London to the world's biggest stadium. So those are all your options for this week. It's Iron Maiden, Burning Ambition documentary, The Sheep Detectives, Billie Eilish, Hit Me Hard and Soft, as well as Mortal Kombat 2 at the cinema. Then you've got Unconditional on Apple TV Plus, Citadel Season 2 on Prime Video, and Help on Disney Plus, and Remarkably Bright Creatures on Netflix. So let me know what you are going to watch this weekend.
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0: Elaine and Shine on KFM Lunch. Coming up next, I've got to squeeze in some more music and then we'll check in to see what's happening in your traffic.
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Meghan Trainor and Getting Girl on KFM Lunch. It is almost 2 o'clock. Let's see what's happening on those roads. And the latest update on the M5 North, traffic is backed up at Berkeley Road. Then the M3 South is slowing down from Clipper Road this afternoon. Traffic lights faulty at Westwood Drive and 10th Avenue in Mitchell's Plain, as well as at Connaught Road and Balvini Avenue in Craven B. Then the Franschhoek Pass will be closed from 3 p.m. on 9 May until 9 a.m. on 13 May due to severe weather warnings for the Cape Winelands. And the Old Toys Kloof Pass is closed to traffic. There is also no access to the R101. And roadworks on the N2 inbound after Jake's Harville, the right lane is closed and no delays. Anything else? 082-945-0940. Coming up next, I've got music from The Weeknd and Ariana Grande, Die For You, the remix, plus Whitney Houston and Mariah Carey, When You Believe, and Justin Timberlake, Can't Stop the Feeling. And then we play Billboard Bingo.

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1: Here we go again, Billboard Bingo time, where two clues will lead us to a former Billboard number one song. And the first clue is about the artist of this former Billboard number one, and clue number two tells us about the song title. Can't repeat any of the clues once they've been given, but once you've collected both clues, you need to WhatsApp the artist and song title to 082-945-0940. So let's find out what clue number one is.
2: Clue number one.
1: Okay, clue number one says she was one of the original judges on the television series American Idol from 2002 to 2009. Okay, she was one of the original judges on American Idol from 2002 to 2009. Who is that? Because that is clue number one. Clue number two coming up just before news.

0: It is Timoto V and Jay Something. 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Or Escape, up to you. 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All I asked is that ahead of Mother's Day that you share a bit of advice that your mom has given you, something very special, powerful that you'd like to share for a cashback from our good friends at Clicks. 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Let's celebrate her.
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2: Hi, guys.
0: Hi.
3: Hi.
2: Hi.
3: Oh, you're starting to sound like a mosquito.
0: I am. That's I was.
3: Is that what you were going for?
0: No. Last night, I struggled to sleep because of a mosquito. That thing was so resilient. Sure. Gosh, okay, yeah. Here's it. All right. Hi. Your mom. Now, number one, I know for a fact, I want to thank your mom. Can I do that, if you don't mind? Can I thank your mom? Because she brought us you. So, that's the first thing.
2: She did.
0: You know?
2: She did.
0: Let's do. So, is your mom still around? That's one very, very important question. Is she?
2: My mom is very much around. Yes.
0: What's her name?
2: Her name is Sharifa. Love you, mommy.
0: Sharifa. Hey. Okay. Yeah. Well, what is the message, the advice that Sharifa gave you, just to make sure that you hold on to it and you have a better life? Because you know, parents, they always want to make their kids better. So, what is what is the thing that stuck with you?
2: The one thing that stuck with me. ever since I was younger, my mom always said to me that I should make sure that I always wear matching underwear. Make sure that it's always matching, even when I'm sleeping.
0: I'm going to go dark on this one. Is it because what happens if you're in an accident?
2: Yeah, she said, what happens if something happens to you? And for, you know, for some odd reason, they have to strip me down and look at my underwear. I need to make sure that it's matching.
0: Just give me a second. Cassidy, have you received similar advice? Is this something that's been imparted to you as well? Or are you okay with like a beige and a black?
3: No, never.
0: Oh.
3: My socks always match. My underwear always matches.
0: Really?
3: Yeah.
2: Yeah.
3: But I mean, my mom is my mom. She's funky like that.
0: Is she? Oh, yeah. She doesn't care. Mix and match.
3: No, she's just like, no, man, there's a flow. No, man, Cassidy. But I think it is for that very reason, yeah, right? You never want to be in a situation where it's like you're not properly represented.
0: Got you.
2: Mm.
0: This, you know what this is giving me?
2: And the patterns can't clash. The patterns can't clash.
3: No.
0: Oh, you can't have like a lace vibe and then like a polyester.
3: No.
0: It's got to be, yes.
2: No. So
0: it's got
2: to match. Floral and stripes, yeah.
3: No.
2: And the colors need to go together.
3: No, exactly. I get you. Yeah. I feel you.
2: Yeah.
3: I'll hold space for you.
2: I'm a good age, and I think my mom, she will still buy me underwear, and she'll still do random checks if I'm at her home.
3: Random checks. I love that.
2: Yeah.
3: Listen, are they matching?
2: Random.
3: Show me. Are they matching?
2: Yeah, no.
3: Well done.
2: Yeah. But she does it in like a sneaky way, you know.
0: Okay.
2: She's like, oh, can you just try this on for me quickly? And, oh, I see. Okay. It's matching. Oh, it's not matching. Okay.
0: And it's so interesting because it's, in a way, it's giving... Oh, my grandmother, my late grandmother, was always adamant about making sure the kitchen and the house is clean before you go to bed. Because what happens if the president walks in here in the early hours of the morning? Now, the likelihood of that happening for my grandmother, I mean, it was very likely. I suppose back in the day, a bunch of different people could walk through your lounge, including, you know, police at a stage when she grew up, right?
3: Right, that makes sense.
0: But
3: I get that.
0: She was always, you must keep the kitchen clean and the lounge clean, because if people...

0: come through into that area, it's got to be spotless in case the president walks in.
1: Yeah.
0: That was actually the wording. True. In case the president walks in. So I get the whole thing, like always being prepared and presentable, no matter what the situation. That's the least you can do. Look after your house, so to speak.
1: You even clean the house before the cleaner gets there to clean your house.
0: Because what if the cleaner judges you about what your house looks like?
1: That's what I'm saying. Brush your teeth before you go to the dentist. Wash your hair before you go to the hairdresser.
0: Exactly,
1: I get it.
0: Yeah. Oh, I'm glad. This is good. This is great advice. I'm loving it. And look here, please tell Sharifa I say all the blessings for Mother's Day. I know it's going to be a great one for you because you now have 2,500 rand to spend at Clicks. Yes. Yes.
2: I'm sure if they sell underwear, she would take me underwear shopping.
0: Okay, man. Maybe you want to match. You must match. Make sure your conditioner and your shampoo matches, no? Okay.
2: No, I get that too. She buys it for me.
0: You see. Oh, do you also get that from mom? Your mom is amazing. You know what? Just give her the cash back. Sorted. Just give us
2: thank
0: her Clicks card.
2: So there we go. Much.
0: Thank you, Faria. It was so nice to chat to you. Oh, man. 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
1: So currently in Lotus River at New Strandfontein and Clip Roads, there's been an accident. The N2 outbound before Muway, there's been an accident, which has caused the right lane to be closed. So expect delays over there. And a stationary vehicle on airport approach direction towards the airport, which is now obstructing the left lane. On the N2 inbound off the Jakes Gerwel, there are some roadworks, which is causing the right lane to be closed. But not to worry, no delays. And if you are headed out of the CBD, it'll take you around 35 minutes to get to Table View, 35 to get to Constantia, 44 to Belleville, 1 hour to Mitchell's Plain, 1 hour 15 minutes to Somerset West. On your way to Stellenbosch, it'll take you around 1 hour 20 minutes. If you're on your way to the airport, 38 minutes. Leaving Century City, on your way to the southern suburbs, well, that'll take you around 35 minutes. My name is Cassidy Nicholson. If you have anything else to report, then just send it to our WhatsApp line, which is 082-945-0940.
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4: Good afternoon. I'm Karen Ann Nell. President Cyril Ramaphosa respects the decision of the Constitutional Court of South Africa. That's according to the President's office following a ruling by the court ordering Parliament to reconsider impeachment proceedings against him. The court today set aside Parliament's earlier decision not to adopt the Section 89 panel report, which found he may have violated his oath of office. Presidency spokesperson Vincent Magwenya.
5: President Ramaphosa respects the Constitutional Court's judgment and reaffirms his commitment to the Constitution, the independence of the judiciary, and the rule of law.
4: The Garden Route National Park has not been spared damage and devastation following the past week's storm. The South African National Park says several roads in the wilderness section remain inaccessible due to erosion. Recreational activities and hiking trails in the park remain closed to visitors. And one of the four people being monitored in the Western Cape for possible exposure to Hunter virus is showing mild symptoms, including fever and a sore throat. Health authorities say the group was on a flight from St. Helena Island, where the virus may have been present. Officials stress that lab tests have not yet confirmed infection in the symptomatic case. They say efforts are underway to trace and screen other passengers from the same flight as a precaution. Now for tomorrow's weather, clear skies are expected across most parts of the province with no rain forecast. The Mother City can look forward to a sunny 20 degrees, Langebaan and Hermanus 19, Worcester and Swellendam 22, and Knysna will reach a high of 21. Recapping your top story at this hour, President Cyril Ramaphosa respects the decision of the Constitutional Court of South Africa.
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0: And lined up for you, it is your chance to win your share of 100,000 rand in spa vouchers. That's all thanks to Clover. Head to KFM's Instagram or Facebook. That's KFMZA. And then find the weekly post. I'm sure you've done that already. Jator Dashing, that vehicle's got a lovely boot. And we've packed it with Clover goodies. Guess how many of those goodies are in there and you could be a winner. Just WhatsApp me your guess now, 082-945-0940 with the keyword Clover along with your name and ID number. And I could be calling you back shortly for a chance to win. T's and C's apply. I believe this week we put some Super M's in that boot. So give us your guess on the WhatsApp line. Here's Rihanna, Calvin Harris, We Found Love.

0: It is Rihanna and Calvin Harris. We found love. Oh, wait, hold on. Cassidy had another angle on this one. Yes.
1: We found Dove in a soapless place.
0: We are still looking to get that recorded as soon as possible for you on your show. It is the Flash Drive, KFM 94.5. Now, throughout the week, you've been seeing a Jator Dashing boot filled with some Clover products. This time, it's Super M, and you had to give me an answer there. You had to say, hey, this is going to be X amount, X amount, X amount. You've had a couple of guesses. I do want to get a couple of guesses in and see who can actually nail it on their head and actually win my prize of a 10,000 Rand spa voucher. It could be yours. You just have to make sure that your guess is on point. That's all I'm looking for from your side, if you don't mind. You know my number. You're ready to go. You're focused. It's about time we get this thing started. So good luck to you. Here are your guesses in no particular order. Let's get you on. 0829450940.
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0: Komadung, remember, it is the closest to or spot on that wins this prize. Is this Rogan Ardenser? Hello? Rogan? Is that you? Maybe? Possibly? No. Okay, that's fine. Thanks a lot. Appreciate you. Now, how about you, Joey? Joey!
3: Wow.
0: How you doing?
3: I'm fine, and you?
0: Lekker. Okay.
3: This is a surprise.
0: What do you mean surprise? You entered the competition, okay? Didn't you?
3: Yeah.
0: No, I forget from this. No. We don't forget, okay? Joey, you counted the... Well, you tried to. It's very difficult to see all the Super M's in the Jator Dashing boot. How many do you think there are in there?
3: 140.
0: Okay, I'm going to lock that in for you. 140. Lusanda, how many...
4: Yes.
0: How many Super M's are in that boot of the Jator Dashing from Clover?
4: I'm thinking eight.
0: Eight. Okay, cool. We've got 140. We've got eight coming through. I'm going to reveal in a second. I think those two guesses will work from there. Let's see which one of you. Lysander, you had a good guess. So did you, Joey. But only one could get it spot on. And Joey, can I talk to you for a second? Okay, 140. Okay. What was your method? Yeah. Did you count each and then try to look at the ones behind there? Was that your method?
3: Nee, wat ek het maar net so gekyk as hulle so kom ek dan dink ek vat nou 'n ry af en voor 4 of 5 en dan maal ek dit en ek het maar geskat. Dit is wat ek gedoen het.
0: Wiskunde. Okay. There are 144 Super M's in the boot, which means you're the closest. You are our winner today. Congratulations, Joey! Well done.
3: Donkey, bye. Yes. Bye, donkey.
0: You've won a 10,000 Rand spa voucher, Joey.
3: Ach, bye, donkey. Oh, yeah, that's going on for my bye, yeah, poor.
0: Well, that's all we want to do is help you. Thank you for entering the competition, Joey. We love you so much. 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
1: So currently in Epping at Gunnan Circle near Kingsley Depot, there's been an accident. In Lotus River at New Strandfontein and Clip Roads, there's been an accident. The N2 outbound before Muway, there's also been an accident over there, which has caused the right lane to be closed, so expect delays. And a stationary vehicle on airport approach direction towards the airport. The left lane is currently obstructed. On Nelson Mandela Boulevard outbound, traffic is congested at Browning Road. On the N2 outbound, traffic is slowing down between Mowbray and Bunga Avenue and at Airport Approach Road. And on the N1 outbound, it is backed up between the Foreshore and Belleville. My name is Cassidy Nicholson. If you have anything else to report that's happening on the roads, then just let me know on our WhatsApp line, which is 082-945-0940.
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5: Women, there are things you never saw coming. Like no more load shedding or listening to Maskandi. In English. Or your crush liking your post from last of last year. Hey, you know what else you never saw coming? Burger King selling fried chicken. You never expected it, nah? Yeah. Zanzi, Burger King is now serving juicy, crispy fried chicken. Mmm. Hey,

0: It's Jaden Lewis and Queen Mills. It's called Tempted. It's on your show, The Flash Drive, KFM 94.5. Still ahead of you, lots. Trust me, there's a theme that I have for you for a little My Woody's weekend. There's a chance for you to win a weekend of your own. That is at Old MacDaddy's old schoolhouse, which is about a 10-sleeper at valued at $12,000. That could be yours too a little later. We got the call coming up. We got a little flash word coming your way. We've got a huge draw for the Lula winner today, $100,000 that's going to be given away. And then to top it off, Grandmaster Reddy D is not going to hold back in starting your weekend. That is what you can expect on this show, your flash drive on KFM 94.5 and guidance on the roads.
1: Of course. So currently there's a truck that's broken down on the elevated freeway, Walter Sisulu. The right lane is obstructed. At Robert Sobukwe and Tini Meyer, there's been an accident in the intersection. So be cautious as you drive over there. In Epping at Gunners Circle near Kingsley Depot, another accident, as well as in Lotus River at New Strandfontein and Clip Roads. And the N2 outbound before Muway, there's been an accident which has caused the right lane to be closed. So expect delays over there. If you are headed out of the CBD, it'll take you around 35 minutes to get to Tableview, 35 to Constantia as well, around 44 minutes to Belleville, 1 hour to Mitchell's Plain, 1 hour 17 minutes to Somerset West, 1 hour 25 minutes to Stellenbosch. If you're on your way to the airport, it'll take you around 40 minutes. And if you're leaving Century City on your way to the southern suburbs via the M5, it'll take you around 37 minutes. My name is Cassidy Nicholson. If you have anything else to add, then just let me know on our WhatsApp line, which is our 082-945-0940.
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3: Communities still cut off after heavy rains and pressure mounting on the president. Good afternoon. I'm Karen Ann Nell. While there's been some reprieve from the heavy rains along the Garden Route, several communities remain cut off due to flooding. George, Bito and Kanaland municipalities are among the hardest hit, with more than 300 millilitres of rain falling in parts of the region over the past 3 days. Ntutuzelo Nene is in Eisner.
4: The skies are clearing and the sun is out in parts of the Garden Route this morning. This has allowed early mop-up operations in Nizhna. The intense cut-off low weather system caused widespread infrastructure damage, including damage to electricity power lines and cell phone towers. Nizhna has been one of the worst affected towns and is the only area to have recorded a weather-related fatality. Social worker Lauren Fredericks was assisting residents affected by the storm when an uprooted tree fell on her car. Forecasters say the extreme weather is expected to subside from today. Although the worst of the storm appears to have passed, the impact of the storm remains visible along the route between George and Plettenberg Bay, where uprooted trees and fallen rocks line sections of the N2. Ntutuzelo Nene, Eyewitness News in Nizhna.
3: Staying with the weather, the NSRI in St. Francis Bay has urged the public to exercise extreme caution in and around the Cromer River estuary and river mouth. Local marine operators, including the Coga municipality and the NSRI, are on high alert. The public is being urged to not attempt crossing roads or bridges that are submerged and to remain cautious along the coastline. And EFF leader Julius Malema is calling for President Cyril Ramaphosa to resign following a court ruling ordering Parliament to begin an impeachment inquiry against him. The Constitutional Court ruled today that Parliament erred in its decision not to adopt the Section 89 panel report, which found that Ramaphosa may have violated his oath of office. The panel found that Ramaphosa may have a case to answer regarding the theft of foreign currency stolen from his Palapala farm 6 years ago.
5: Now is for Ramaphosa to use his conscience and resign as the president of South Africa and go and face the impeachment. We can't have a president that is doing the work of president and doing the work of impeachment. He must concentrate on one.
3: Clear skies are expected across most parts of the province tomorrow. The mother city looks forward to 20 degrees, Langebaan and Ceres 19, Worcester and Swellendam 22, and Nizhna reaches a high of 21. Recapping your top story at this hour, while there's been some reprieve from the heavy rains along the Garden Route, several communities remain cut off due to the flooding.
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side.

0: Sunset Sweatshop. It's called Aye Awe. How are you doing? You well? Welcome to Your Flash Drive. KFM 94.5 is what it is. And I gave you a nice sweep of songs, as we say it in the biz. Ed Sheeran, Bad Habits, Tweet Boogie tonight. That's what we're going to do. Steven Sanchez, Sweet Love, What I Like to Provide You with, 3 to 7. And then Sunset Sweatshop's Aye, because that's what it feels like to listen to this music, the most music to make you feel lekker on the Flash Drive in KFM 94.5. The concept still hasn't been won today. Well, throughout the entire week. So this is another little chance, right? It's coming up very, very soon, a chance for you to guess what that is. And then I heard you say that there's still a truck somewhere.
1: Yes.
0: Is this, okay, well, before you do that, EW in Traffic is with Bob. Now, I know you may be wondering, Wastey, who's Bob? I'll get there. But that's where South Africans shop, pay, and send. Let's send you some traffic.
1: So that truck I was talking to you about, It is on the elevated freeway, Walter Sisulu, in the right lane. So just be cautious as you are driving over there. In Epping at Gunners Circle near Kingsley Depot, there's been an accident. In Lotus River at New Strandfontein and Clip Roads, there's also been an accident. On the N2 outbound before Muway, there's been an accident which has caused the right lane to be closed. So expect delays over there. On Nelson Mandela Boulevard outbound, traffic is congested at Browning. The M3 South is slowing down from Clipper Road this afternoon, and some roadworks on the N2 inbound after Jake's Carvel. The right lane is closed, no delays though. My name is Cassidy Nicholson. If you have anything else to add, then just pop me a WhatsApp on 082-945-0940.
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3: The three stages of the water cycle: evaporation, condensation, and...
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9: 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Never expected it.
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0: It is Clean Bandit and Loisa with a double L. It's called Believe. Best believe someone is going to win the concept today. Well, maybe. Two single word clues, something on this piece of paper, and a 12,000 rand prize could be yours. Get your name on that WhatsApp line if you have a good idea as to what it could be as you get into some details on your road. And this is Eyewitness News Traffic, brought to you by OUTsurance. 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
1: So before I get into the report, Carl, I just wanted to let you know we do have a message on the WhatsApp line from Selvin, who said that there's a big accident in Borchard's Quarry. A taxi bus is laying on its side and a lot of people seem to be injured, and that is on your way to the N2. Thank you so much for that, Selvin. Be cautious as you drive over there. Now, if you are on the N2 inbound, there's a truck broken down on the elevated freeway, Walter Sisulu. The right lane is obstructed over there. On the N2 outbound before Muway, there's been an accident. The right lane is closed. In Lotus River at New Strandfontein and Clip Roads, there's also been an accident, as well as in Epping at Gunner Circle near Kingsley Depot. If you are headed out of the CBD, just know it'll take you around 37 minutes to get to Table View, 37 minutes to Constantia. If you're on your way to Belleville, it'll take you 45 minutes, 1 hour.

0: 5 minutes to Mitchell's Plain, 1 hour 16 minutes to Somerset West, 1 hour 23 minutes to Stellenbosch. If you're on your way to the airport, it'll take you around 41 minutes. And leaving Century City on your way to the southern suburbs, that'll take you 40 minutes. My name is Cassidy Nicholson. If you have anything else to report, then just let me know on our WhatsApp line, which is 082-945-0940. 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
2: Goeiemiddag, ek is Karen Annel. 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
3: We will be guided by the facts and by the evidence placed before the committee and by our constitutional duty to the rule of law. We will not prejudge the outcome, but nor will we allow any person, no matter how high their office, to be placed above accountability.
2: En Botswana het 3 dae van nasionale rou verklaar na die dood van sy voormalige president Festus Mogae, wat op 86-jarige ouderdom oorlede is. 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
1: And in more news this week. 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
4: Hey, very good afternoon to you. I'm Kieran Thompson. We get the ball rolling in the world of football, where it was a good evening for Unai Emery and Aston Villa. John McGinn scored a second-half brace in a 4-0 win over Nottingham Forest in the second leg of their UEFA Europa League semi-final. Now, Villa reached their first European final in 44 years, courtesy of a 4-1 victory on aggregate, leaving Unai Emery very happy.
5: Good evening. Very happy to enjoy this momentum with the supporters in Villa Park, this semi-final second leg here. Of course, we needed them and they supported us. It was a great atmosphere today. And the players, they responded fantastic after the first leg, how we were planning the match today, how we prepared the days before.
4: That result means Emery has reached 6 Europa League finals with 4 different clubs and he's only tasted defeat once. Villa will face Freiburg in the final in Istanbul after the Bundesliga side beat Braga by 3-1, earning them a 4-3 victory over the two ties. That final set to come your way on Wednesday, the 20th of May. We stay with football but head to the Premier League now, where Nottingham Forest captain Morgan Gibbs-White was named as April's Premier League Player of the Month after netting 4 goals during the month. That's essentially steered his side to Premier League safety. Elsewhere, Pep Guardiola walked away as the Manager of the Month after guiding the Citizens to 3 wins in as many games. up and under to rugby now, where the weekend's URC action gets underway this evening, when the Stormers will be looking to end their winless run in Belfast against Ulster. The men from the Cape have come up short in each of their last two trips to Belfast, with last year's clash ending in a 4-point win to Ulster. We'll hear from Dion Fury in the next hour. That action kicks off at 8:45 tonight with the Glasgow Warriors. They take on Cardiff at the very same time. Oops. And finally, in the world of MMA, South Africa's Zakir Badat successfully defended his EFC welterweight title last night after beating Zico Makangele via TKO in round 2 of EFC 133 on Thursday night. Kieran Thompson, Eyewitness News Sport. The Flag.

0: 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Azil.
1: Hi.
0: Hello. What an interesting name. Can we talk about your name for a second? Your name is spelled A-Z-I-L-L-E. Essentially, almost Azilla, to be fair.
1: Correct.
0: Interesting.
1: like Helen Zilla.
0: But Azil, like, where's the origin of your name?
1: To be honest with you, so both my sister and I have very, very weird names. My sister thinks, you know, I'm Azil. And my dad, a long time ago, before he retired, was a police officer.
0: Yes.
1: And he had female colleagues with these names. And he just thought, what interesting names. I want to give my kids different names. That's where they came from.
0: No, this is cool. I like this, eh?
2: Very cool. Very cool.
0: Azil.
1: Maybe your great-granddaughter one day.
0: Azil would be amazing. This is good. It's a good name. I actually really like it. It's very exotic, and it's like Azil.
1: Ooh. Yeah, that makes two of us.
0: So the big question I want to ask you for the concept today is that you heard a couple of words from the words we've uttered. In fact, we've given you six words already to help people along, and there have been a number of unique guesses, but I wanted to find out from you. Are you locked in? Do you think you're going to get this thing and win a 12,000 rand stay at the old schoolhouse at Old McDaddy?
1: I'm praying that I'm correct.
0: Because have you been to Old McDaddy before?
1: I have not, but I would love
0: Why
1: to go there.
0: Why are people not going to this place? This place, it's majestic. They even have these Airstream places that they've decorated accordingly that you can stay in. It is one of the coolest spots. It's one of my favorites, and that's why it is so cool that they came through.
1: Oh, my gosh.
0: But this is for you and nine chummies. Like, you can do a proper girls' getaway or just a getaway with your family or your colleagues, or you can have a bachelorette party. You know what I'm saying? Like, this is such a cool gig. Okay.
1: Definitely. Yeah.
0: Words coming your way. I'm going to go first.
2: Okay, cool.
0: Okay, my word to you is the word tie.
1: Tie.
0: Yep.
1: Like the tie around your neck.
0: It's just tie. That's all I can tell you. Is tie.
1: Okay.
0: The way you see its ambiguity is up to you, but it's tie.
1: Okay. You are throwing me off, but anyway, let's go for it.
0: Okay, go for your original guess. It's okay, as long as you know that I said tie to you. Maybe the next guess will be better.
1: My original guess was roots. Like R-O-O-T, roots.
0: Root.
1: Yes.
0: Roots, okay.
1: Yeah.
0: And where did that root stem from?
1: It came from yesterday's words. Yes. You said Genesis and Wrexham.
0: Mm-hmm.
1: And Genesis being new beginnings. And
0: look at you go. Can I say it? Somebody cooked here. Hey, I like it.
2: Somebody cooked here.
0: You baked your noodle for that one.
1: Yeah, it was just based on yesterday's words.
0: I love the way you think. I do. The thing is, I only love the way you think, not what you answered. Okay? But I do love the way you think. Let's continue the thinking. You got my word. You got Cassidy's too to help you guess.
2: Modern.
0: Thank you.
1: Modern.
0: Mm.
1: Ooh. My next guest would be Era.
0: Era. I love the way you think. You get it. You understand the concept. You understand the assignment. Yo. Even though the answer's wrong, I still love the way you think. I do. I still enjoy it. Azil. It has been a thrill to talk to you today. Thank you so much. Have a lovely Friday. And please try again. That was fun. Azil has given you a couple of guesses. Each one of them were incorrect. Please remember these words. Remember all of them to try and piece together the puzzle. What is the concept? Win a 12,000 rand prize. You can do it.
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7: So currently on the N1 inbound at Monte Vista, there's been an accident which is obstructing the right lane. On Nelson Mandela Boulevard outbound, traffic is congested at Browning Road. The N2 outbound, traffic is slowing down between Mowbray and Bunga Avenue at Airport Approach Road. The N1 outbound is backed up between the Foreshore and Belleville. On the M5 north and south, traffic is backed up at Berkeley Road. And the M3 south is slowing down from Clipper Road this afternoon. Just a quick heads up, some road closures. The Franschhoek Pass will be closed from 3 p.m. on the 9th of May until 9 a.m. on the 13th of May due to severe weather warnings for the Cape Winelands. On Old De Toys Kloof Pass, it's been reopened. All lanes are open, no delays. And along Dock Road, so if you're headed to the waterfront, expect some congestion near the watershed and the Two Oceans Aquarium. To avoid the bottleneck, consider entering via Helen Suzman Boulevard and Portswood Road instead. 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

0: 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Make it a My Woodies weekend, please. I would love to give you a 5,000 Woolworths voucher on Monday. This weekend, as you may imagine, we've gone for the low-hanging fruit, but it's good fruit. Mother's Day. And that's your theme to Make It a My Woolies weekend. So go into your local Woolies and go grab some of your incredible Mother's Day goodies, whether it would be to spoil her for lunchtime on a Sunday or maybe some of their amazing Mother's Day gifts. I want you to post your amazing shopping on the social media platforms, X, Facebook, or Instagram, and then tag at Woolworths_SA and KFMZA using hashtag My Woolies Weekend. And I could call you back on Monday for a chance to win that 5,000 Rand voucher. T's and C's do apply. And with Mother's Day on the way, here's a couple of things to think about. A thoughtful meal might be good for them. So something sweet might be good for the table. A beautiful table spread itself. Good decor is big. But this one is for your mom. 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So this Sunday, make it count, especially for your mama, and make it a My Woolies weekend with Woolworths.
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0: 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Who must pick a new song again, man?
7: Do you want to hear me say it?
0: Sorry, I forgot. My memory's terrible. I'm getting older. That's why. Who's it? Is it me? Oh, I forgot. The call requires us to pick a song and then we're going to make you the judge of which song's the best. It's a very simple process. I'm going to call this person. I'm fond of their cokies. Don't worry, it's Friday. They'll answer.
7: If they don't, we won't know the punchline of the joke.
0: That's also very true. I'm in danger.
8: You have reached the voicemail light service.
0: No, I will not give up. No, no, no, no. I need to get the punchline out. Stop it. I'm going to get it. No, no, no. I will. Unless I have to call somebody else. No, no. It's not going to work. I just need to call them. No, no, no. Okay. One more time. They're going to answer now.
7: Okay.
0: Okay. I'm fond of their cokies. I had to do it again.
7: No, I get it. Yeah.
0: Thank you.
7: Refresh.
0: Yes. Yeah.
8: You have reached the...
0: You know what? You'll never know the punchline of the joke now.
7: That is...
0: You'll never know the punchline.
7: That's crazy.
0: Yeah.
7: I think by default, you forfeit.
9: By default, he wins.
7: No. Absolutely not.
9: We choose
7: his new song.
0: Really?
7: Just by
0: No. You are forgetting. Hello, Karen Ann.
10: Hello, Carl.
0: Your mission, if you choose to accept, is very simple. What you need to do is pick which song is the best out of us two. All right. I don't have time to dial somebody else up. So after your news, a song will play. The song will be selected by you, Karen Ann.
7: First demand that he tells us the punchline of the joke.
0: No, I will not.
7: I will not rest.
0: That person did not answer. I'm a fan of their Cokies. I'm going to try call them again on Monday.
7: Okay.
0: I'm going to leave it for Monday.
7: Okay, fine.
10: Okay.
0: Yes, are you ready to listen to all of our tracks? Let's go for Cassidy. I want you to woo Karen Ann with your song.
7: I don't need to woo her with my song. The song will woo her just fine. It's George Michael, Fast Love.
0: Beatrice?
9: Karen Ann, you are Afrikaans at heart, and your mother will never forgive you.
0: No, at KFM.
9: If you don't choose this song.
0: I'm going home.
9: No, don't worry. I'm going first.
0: No.
9: Cheers, guys. Kom nou maar eens helemaal op Tafelberg.
0: Helemaal op Tafelberg. Somke Darren.
9: In Spoegwolf.
0: In Spitwolf.
7: In Spitwolf.
0: Yes.

0: That's just what people need on a Friday to get through
1: traffic.
0: Absolutely,
1: yeah. You need that song just to calm things down from a long week. You know what I mean?
0: 100%, yeah.
1: Oh, I get to pick a new song.
0: Okay.
1: I'm not sure if you know this song, but it's just a track. It's like that. All right, so
2: that was an easy decision.
1: I'm listening.
2: look at you're just walking out already.
0: Remember who bullies you off air.
3: Remember who helps you sometimes.
0: Remember
3: you
0: who's always got your back.
1: I tell you what.
0: Do it for feminism.
1: While you make your decision, let me play you some background music.
2: I wanted to start off by saying there was no way that I was going to choose that song. Jammer, Beatrice.
1: Yo!
3: Ik zal met jou maar praat.
1: Yo!
0: At least she said it with her whole chest.
1: Yes?
2: No, it's Friday afternoon and I'm being so objective. I'm an objective journalist and I gather information and then make an informed decision. And Carl, I'm sorry Cassidy, but Carl's song is just a banger.
0: Now you know how he's going to be the whole day.
1: I don't know what you're talking about.
0: Oh my gosh, Cassidy.
1: If you have any problems, Cassidy, you can talk to my manager if you want. Bookings@carlwasty.com.
0: I knew that you were going to be your own manager. That's exactly the type of person that you are.
1: It's fine. Why are you still addressing me directly, though? Oh. Did you win the call?
0: You did this.
1: What do you mean? Are you talking
0: about? I can't.
1: I don't know what you're saying. It's fine. All right. If you'd like to play Flashword, please go for it because it's such a jawl and I'd love for you to play today. We're going to do that in about 15 minutes. Before you get there, some news with the Queen.
0: Oh, stop it.
1: The most talented person among us.
0: Stop that.
1: Someone who's not only credible but concise when delivering you accurate news on KFM 94.5. 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
5: Concord declares parliamentary rule invalid and more weather warnings for the weekend. Good afternoon. I'm Karen Ann Nell. The Constitutional Court of South Africa has ruled that a parliamentary rule is invalid because it does not comply with the Constitution. That rule required the National Assembly to vote on whether or not to accept a Section 89 panel report. Section 89 panels are set up to determine whether there is enough initial evidence that a sitting president may have violated his oath of office. The court has now said Parliament must change the rule. If a Section 89 panel finds sufficient evidence of wrongdoing, the matter must automatically be sent to an impeachment committee for further investigation instead of being put to a simple vote in the National Assembly. To the weather now, where the Western Cape government has stepped up its disaster response after the Weather Service issued updated warnings for two powerful cold fronts expected to hit the province from Sunday through to Tuesday. This comes as disaster relief efforts continue in the Garden Route and surrounding areas. Carlo Peterson has the story.
6: The orange level 8 warning was issued for disruptive rainfall in Drakenstein, Stellenbosch, Tierwaterskloof, Breede Valley and Witzenberg. A yellow level 2 alert warns of disruptive snowfall over high-lying areas of the Karoo and Cape Winelands district. Along the coast, an orange level 6 warning is in place for strong to gale force winds, causing rough seas. Acting MEC responsible for disaster management, Anru Maree.
7: The Western Cape government are preparing for a severe cold front, heavy rain and strong winds over the weekend. Please stay safe, keep warm and take all necessary precautions.
6: Provincial disaster teams have been activated across all districts. Carlo Peterson, Eyewitness News.
5: And organisers of the APSA Run Your City Cape Town 10K road race have announced its cancellation due to weather warnings. It was have to take place on Sunday. Here's Stillwater Sports General Manager Wade Bromfield.
8: It just became very clear for us to make sure that runner safety is our number one priority, which it always is, and no one's here to run in gale force winds through roads that are flooded. So while it was a difficult decision, it became much easier when we just made sure that our runners were safe.
5: Sponsor APSA has indicated runners can be compensated.
8: The announcement's also been made today where all 2026 runners have the option to either receive a full refund for this year's event or transfer their entry to 2027. But at the same time, they can still come and collect their race pack with us here at Grand Parade.
5: Clear skies are expected across most parts of the province tomorrow. The mother city can look forward to 20 degrees, Langebaan and Hermanus 19, Worcester and Swellendam 22, and Knysna reaches a high of 21. Recapping your top story at this hour, the Constitutional Court of South Africa has ruled that a parliamentary rule is invalid because it does not comply with the Constitution.
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1: 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A little birthday traffic, flash word, and then we are giving away 100,000 rand. Did you not hear me? 100,000 rand. Inside this hour of your show, The Flash Drive, KFM 94.5, before Grandmaster Reddy D tears up the decks for you and starts your weekend just after 6 o'clock with Thirsty and Switch the Mix at 6. But let's get it going, shall we? With the energy that the weekend deserves. Karen Ann very wisely selected my song for the call. It is Run DMC, Jason Nevins. This is It's Like That. There goes the-

0: and Luda. It's called Yeah, which you should be feeding a lot of yeah on a Friday on your flash drive in KFM 94.5. Flash word coming your way shortly. 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Before traffic jams get into your head, just make sure you shift your attention to strawberry jam, apricot jam, blueberry jam, any of the jams you can get at Pick and Pay, or anything else you can throw in your trolley when you visit Pick and Pay after your drive home, after your traffic is done. Think about that. Focus on the positive.
1: Well, it is 17:17 on the clock, so make a wish that this traffic report will go well. On the N1 inbound at Monte Vista, there's been an accident which is obstructing the right lane. On Nelson Mandela Boulevard outbound, traffic is congested at Browning Road. On the N2 outbound, traffic is slowing down between Mowbray and Bunga Avenue. On the N1 outbound, it is backed up between Century City and Belleville. And the M3 south is slowing down from Clipper Road. My name is Cassidy Nicholson. If you have anything else to add, then just pop me a WhatsApp on 082-945-0940.
2: I have been awake since 10 to 2 this morning. I turn on the ovens at 3 a.m., prep the dough and get to work. 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
0: So let's do this thing, shall we? 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
0: Leandra.
5: Hi, Cole.
0: Sorry to bother you, man. Apparently you were very busy today, so you didn't answer your phone on time. What, is everything okay on that side?
5: Goodness.
0: Are you right?
5: Yes, everything's fine. Sorry, I was just having a conversation with someone and then eventually I felt my phone vibrate. I do apologize.
0: What was the conversation about?
5: A patient. I'm still at work.
0: Are you still there?
5: Yeah.
0: What was wrong with the patient? I'm going to be very busy.
5: Nothing.
0: Tell me what's
5: nothing.
0: Wrong. What was it? There?
5: Nothing.
0: What is it? A gallbladder? What's going on?
5: No.
0: Are you sure? What happened to their knee?
5: Yes, I'm sure.
0: Is it their back?
5: Nothing.
0: Neck.
5: No.
0: Okay.
5: No.
0: Leg. Arm.
5: Nothing.
0: Elbow.
5: Nothing.
0: Tonsils.
5: No.
0: Give me
5: fine.
0: Something, man.
5: Really.
0: You gave me
5: they
0: nothing. Just give me one little thing. It's fine. It gave me time to set up your opponent, Christian Harvey. Hello.
6: Hi, Carl. Are you good?
0: Fantastic. Are you on the garden route, sir?
6: Yes, indeed.
0: Yo, please be safe. The weather there has been terrible in some parts, man. Are you and your family okay?
6: Yeah, we are safe. And the rain is something of the past, at least for now.
0: Yeah, Sunday. Sunday's another one, yeah. Okay. Well, yeah. You know what? Keep safe. We did actually chat to some of the correspondents on the garden route and disaster risk management, and they said that you would have a quieter Friday. And is that what it's been today?
6: Yes, indeed. Like okay. I say, yeah. The weather's something of the past. There's a little sunshine, but we hope for a good weekend.
0: It's going to be a good weekend, I know, because you decided to play the flash word against Leandra. So, Leandra.
5: Yes. What,
0: do you want to go first or second?
5: Let's do first.
0: Are you sure?
5: Yeah.
0: Okay. Well, since you don't want to tell me about surgery or anything, like I hope that you would tell me like a little bit more, man. You know, you gave me absolutely nothing. And I know it's patient responsibility, etc. But I mean, a brother can try, you know, just a little
5: bit.
0: Yeah, it's fine. Don't tell me anything. Today, okay. I decided to get inspiration from myself. So the flash word is me. As
5: me.
0: In M-E-M-I-E-M-Y, me. There are many, many words that have me in it somewhere. You just have to do your best to figure out which one. That's all I'm looking for today, all right? And I also think that it's probably the easiest of flash words we've ever come across, to be honest with you.
5: Oh, yeah.
0: I tested it with my entire team and my boss, and they were all like chilled, relaxed, easy. So good luck to you. 5 questions.
5: Thank
0: me
5: you.
0: Is your flash word. 30 seconds on the clock. Are you ready?
5: Yes.
0: All right, your time begins in 3, 2, 1. Let's roll. A card game.
5: Skip.
0: Japanese folding paper art.
5: Origami.
0: A type of viral video or picture.
5: Meme.
0: Rubella.
5: Measles.
0: A space rock.
5: Skip.
0: Card game. Space rock. Card game. Time. Yo. By the way, there was too much of a pause for someone who works in the medical industry when it came to rubella, no? Hello? Hello?
5: I'm watching. Yes, I'm actually meant to know that one.
0: I know. I know. I'm here. I know. So, a space rock, a meteor, and then a card game. You could give me Rummy. Have you played Rummy? You know, especially our grandparents played Rummy a lot. Rummy.
5: I think I did, but it has a different name.
0: What, like 11 card? Or
5: yeah,
0: or 7 card? 11. Yeah, that's it.
5: My
0: I know.
5: My parents are from Cape Town, so we call it 11.
0: Well, my grandparents are from Cape Town. They call it Rummy. But also 11 card Rummy or 7 card Rummy. That's the thing. Yeah.
1: It's also got a called gin. There's like a variation of it where you
0: can drink.
5: Yeah, I know of gin as well.
0: I don't drink though. So.
1: No, it's okay. It's a card game.
0: Yes.
1: It's fine. No drinking is included.
0: Are you going to tell me build a bridge and get over it now? What?
1: I wouldn't be so rude to you. I would never say that to you.
0: All right. What was your score? I wasn't even counting. 3 out of 5.
5: 3 out of 5.
0: Okay. Yeah. There we go. Sorry. I wasn't counting because I'm having too much fun. It's Friday. Let's go over to your opponent, Christian.
6: Yes.
0: Shaba. You know what to do. 30 seconds. Me is your flash word. Your time begins in 3, 2, 1. Let's go. A McDonald's kids offering.
6: Pass.
0: A weather scientist.
6: Meteorologist.
0: The Oscars for TV.
6: Pass.
0: A nickname for the stomach.
6: Belly. Oh, that's wrong.
0: 100 centimeters.
6: Millimeter.
0: Ah, sorry. Wait. Okay. Meter, tummy, stomach, Emmy, Oscars for TV, meteorologist, you got that there. Happy Meal is one over there. So well done. Christian, please be safe. Have a wonderful weekend, eh?
6: Thanks, Carl.
0: All right. You're the man. Lovely stuff. Hello, my medical practitioner. Are you ready?
5: I am.
0: Another weekend day of the Flashwood Championship. We'll catch you again on Monday. Thanks for playing and look after yourself, please. Be safe.
5: Will do.
0: And don't forget to share more on Monday about your medical adventures.
5: Okay.
0: Thank you, word. No problem. Thanks a lot, Leandra, our Flashwood champion. Take her on to, not tomorrow, Monday. Same time, same space on your show.
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0: Ladies and Mark Collide, vocals from the locals. It's 5:30. Let's celebrate a birthday today or tomorrow or yesterday. We never know with Cassidy Jade Nicholson. Let's find out today.
1: Cassidy Nicholson was too stunned to speak.
0: I know.
1: I will talk in third person if I need to.
0: Whose birthday is it today?
1: Every girl's childhood crush.
0: Really?
1: Enrique Iglesias.
0: Oh. I've also had a crush on Enrique.
1: Enrique Iglesias?
0: Dad.
1: Oh.
0: His dad, Julio.
1: Isn't he a footballer?
0: Yes. Guess where he played?
1: Manchester United?
0: No. No. He played for Real Madrid.
1: Oh, okay. You were looking at me with like big googly eyes, so I thought it was,
0: that's my eyes. I can't change my eyes. Like your eyebrows. Okay?
1: Don't bring my eyebrows into this. They don't need to catch strays. Okay?
0: They already have strays in there.
1: You? Back to Enrique.
0: 51 years old.
1: Sure.
0: I think, you know, the biggest moment for every person is when Anna Kournikova and Enrique Iglesias got together and all of our dreams were shattered.
1: Shattered.
0: Everybody who had a crush on him or had a crush on Anna Kournikova. Yeah. So, yeah. He's actually still touring, by the way. If you want to go check him out in concert tomorrow night, he'll be in Poland at Gdansk. He'll be performing there. And then on the 3rd of September, he'll be at Astana, Kazakhstan. If you're in the Kazakhstan area, you can Kazakhstan, Golden Circle.
1: Stop it.
0: And watch him.
1: You're doing
0: Ask your Kazakh to buy it for you. Now. It's Friday. Leave me off. Now.

0: Enrique Iglesias song titles have been added to your traffic report. We just have to count, right?
1: Yes.
0: Sí. Gracias. You know, his middle name is Miguel. And his real surname is Preisler.
1: Is what?
0: Preisler. Preysler. Preisler.
1: Okay.
0: Okay. Are you ready?
1: Right.
0: This one is brought to you by OUTsurance. And if you would like, you can just SMS out to 30605. And you could save in your car insurance if you don't ask them for $500. It's not going to be forward. They say you can do that.
1: Looking to escape the messiness of the roads or Carl's jokes? Well, you've come to the right place because I'm going to get you off the roads quickly, safely, whether it's by land or by sea. On the N1 inbound at Monte Vista, there's been an accident which is obstructing the right lane. And I wanted to let you know, I'm tired of being sorry about these faulty traffic lights in and around Cape Town. But you know what makes me feel a little bit better is knowing that I can remind you just to treat it as a four-way stop. If you're leaving the office so you can get ready for the Rhythm Divine tonight with your chommies, well then here are your travel times. Half an hour to Table View, half an hour to Constantia, half an hour to Belleville. It'll take you around 59 minutes to get to Mitchell's Plain, 1 hour 10 minutes to Somerset West, 1 hour 6 minutes to Stellenbosch, 41 minutes to the airport. And if you're leaving the Century City side on your way to the southern suburbs, that'll take you around 36 minutes. My name is Cassidy Nicholson, your traffic hero. And you know I like it when you send in traffic updates. So please don't stop that. If you can, send them to our WhatsApp line. That's 082-945-0940. You know, could I have this kiss forever?
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5: Good afternoon, I'm Kieran Thompson. We get off the mark at the IPL, where today's action sees a mid-table tussle between the Delhi Capitals and the Kolkata Knight Riders, who sit in 7th and 8th respectively. Now, precious points are up for grabs as both sides look to stay in the fight for the playoffs, and it was the Knight Riders who won the toss and chose to bowl first, which did pay off a bit after Delhi were in a bit of trouble at 89 for 5 in that 11th over. We are currently in the last over of the innings. The Kolkata Knight Riders now, actually the Delhi Capitals, 140 for 6 won. with five balls to come in that innings. To the world of mixed martial arts now, Khamzat Chimaev puts his UFC middleweight title and his unbeaten record on the line against Sean Strickland in the main event of UFC 328 in the early hours of Sunday morning. It's become somewhat of a grudge match following a fiery war of words between the fighters during fight week, so expect some fireworks in that main event. Speaking of a fiery exchange, Real Madrid's El Clasico preparations have been overshadowed by training ground bust-ups. The club's executives and players held a crisis meeting after midfielders Federico Valverde and Aurelien Tchouameni had an incident that saw Valverde being taken to hospital with a head injury. Yikes. The Uruguayan midfielder will now miss Sunday's trip to FC Barcelona, who can retain their La Liga title should Los Blancos fail to win. El Clásico takes place at the Camp Nou on Sunday night. Over in the Premier League, Liverpool have been boosted by the returns of Alexander Isak and goalkeeper Georgi Mamardashvili ahead of tomorrow's clash against Chelsea at Anfield. The Blues, however, will be without the services of Robert Sanchez in goals, while Alejandro Garnacho and Pedro Neto, they faced late fitness tests ahead of tomorrow's kickoff at 1:30. And we sidestep to rugby, where we wrap things up as the weekend's URC action kicks off with two fixtures tonight. The Glasgow Warriors host Cardiff, while the Stormers are braced for battle in Belfast as they look to hang on to top spot. Here's Dion Faree.
6: We were good on the road this year, but 26 or 34 points in total. So we learn how to play up here and be different. And yeah, I think we learned from that. We looked at the first half and saw what we did good. And we knew what we did wrong as well. But we definitely evolved a lot from last season until now, with confidence, with the way we play, and with the trust.
5: And that action kicks off at 8:45 tonight. Kieran Thompson, Eyewitness News Sport.
0: Birthday traffic, Cassidy Jade Nicholson and her amazing brain put together a traffic report that guided you but added Enrique Iglesias song titles. You just had to figure out how many were used by listening carefully. Washifa. Hello. I'm sorry to bother you while you're driving. But that's
7: no
0: the whole
7: problem.
0: Idea is to make sure you get home faster. How many Enrique Iglesias songs did you hear in casa de traffic?
7: From Enrique Miguel Iglesias, I heard 7.
0: Was it 11? These are wow.
7: 7.
0: Hey, did you say 7
1: yeah.
0: or 11?
1: She said 7.
0: Did you say 7? Did you say 7? 7. 7.
7: 7.
0: 7. 7. Sorry. Yes, you were, if you know, you know. 7. Were there 7?
1: There were 8.
0: Why are you like this? Why must you sabotage everybody's day like this, Cassidy?
7: It was the last one because I thought Cassidy was done.
0: Oh, no.
7: After Hedo, I sent the 7.
0: Oh. So basically you got it right then.
7: Too fast.
0: No, you got it right. No, you got it right. I'm going to accept it.
7: I just keep tonight.
0: Yes, well, forever and tonight as well, depending on what type of relationship.
1: Can I tell you what I think it is that you missed? I'll tell you the ones that I have, right?
0: Yes.
7: Bailando.
1: I've got Escape.
0: Yes.
1: Bailando.
0: Yeah, yeah.
1: I'm Tired of Being Sorry.
0: Okay.
1: Rhythm Divine.
0: Yes.
1: Tonight. Hero. I Like It. Could I Have This Kiss Forever?
0: Washifa. You know what? I feel like you got it right. Thank you so much. I hope you have a wonderful weekend this weekend, no matter what you're doing, or for Mother's Day on Sunday. May you be blessed. But we must play an Enrique Iglesias song. All right? So I had an idea of a song to play, but, I mean, you will override me because you know what song you want to hear, right? Unless you want to hear what I was going to play.
7: Well, the song I'm thinking is Rhythm Divine. So what are you thinking?
0: I was thinking Bailamos because I just like singing it in the shower.
7: Ooh.
0: With like that echo,
7: well,
0: man.
7: You know, Bailamos and Bailando is exactly, so you know, that Spanish feel that you just feel that you...
0: See, but I want to play what you want to hear. If you want Rhythm Divine, I've got you covered.
7: Can I?
0: Yes, have this kiss forever.
7: You know?
0: Yeah. So what do you want to go for yours?
7: Yes,
0: sir. Oh, no problem.
7: I'm overriding.
0: No, please override. It's your show anyway. You think I say that because it sounds lick off the tongue? No, I mean it. It's your show. Enjoy, Washifa. Have a wonderful day and a lovely weekend. Coming up, the moment you've been waiting for. I'm going to give away 100,000 rand to a business. You've done the voting. The votes are in. They've been ratified and checked by the auditors. It's time. Lula, Fund Your Future Faster is about to fund a business's future with 100,000 rand. Straight after, Enrique celebrates with Rhythm Divine for his birthday.
8: Escucha el ritmo.

0: Gracias. Feliz cumpleaños, Enrique Iglesias. Rhythm Divine. This is your vibe. All right? This is your thing. So this is what you need to do. Just focus up, because there are four companies you heard this week. One of them would earn themselves 100,000 rand. So here's the thing. I want you to stand by, because that moment is about to happen now.
1: Finish the sentence. Back your business dreams. 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
0: All right. Thank you to all the companies. If you missed out on them, let me give you a quick recap as to what they were all about. On Monday, you heard this. Tony Buerta is our guest today. If I had 100,000 rand funding for my business now, I would... Over to you.
2: I would definitely use it to advertise myself. I am in advertising, social media, to be specific. Some people might come to me and they might have all their platforms, the Facebooks and the LinkedIns and the TikToks and Instagrams. They might have all of those business pages created already.
0: Yeah.
2: In which case, it would just be a case of me creating the content and managing campaigns for those pages, but keeping it consistent.
0: And then, of course, you heard on Tuesday, another incredible company. Hello, Michelle.
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0: On Wednesday, Danielle, it is an honor to have you. 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
0: Ah.
4: I wasn't happy with the hours he was working and so on. And then I was like, come we start our own thing. That is pretty much how it happened.
0: And just yesterday, Tash Tours. I asked you to complete the sentence, and that is, if I had 100,000 rand funding for my business now, I would. What did you say?
5: We would buy a car, because currently we are renting our vehicle and we pay 5,000 rand a week in rent.
0: Enough.
5: So it would be so great to be able to have our own car where we'll be able to use that money to grow the business. Right now, we specialize in like bespoke tours.
0: Okay.
5: So up to three people, very personalized service.
0: So let's chat to a few of our contenders, the four companies. I'll start off with this over here, and let's see how they're feeling ahead.
6: Michelle, hello.
0: Hi, Michelle. Carl from KFM. How are you doing? You good?
6: Hi, Carl. I'm a nervous wreck.
0: I know.
6: I'm five before part of the journey.
0: Yeah, it's all part of the journey. And this, tell me, I need to ask, I'm calling some of our, of course, our contenders who are up for this 100,000 rand to make sure their business is funded faster with Lula. I just wanted to ask about, after I had a call with you, how has the following been going, the business been going? Are you happy?
6: Paul, I have been so overwhelmed with the love, support and kindness from everybody. It has been so overwhelming and so incredible. My community is so incredibly kind, and my following has jumped to 19.1, so we're 900 away from 20K.
0: What?
6: But we're so close.
0: Oh, my word. This is great. Okay, well, you know, we need to do another punt of your profile. We have to do that, because I want to get you up to the milestones that you deserve. And, you know, you've built this company from the ground up, which is very important. I will also just say to you that the winner of this competition, they were 45 votes ahead. So it was very, very close in terms of the votes that we got. Yeah, we got a lot of votes in. The winner was also the company featured on Tuesday this week. It's you. You have just won 100,000 rand for your business from Lula, Michelle.
6: That's incredible.
0: Your community has voted for you, and the votes are very close. As I said, you got 45 extra votes on this one, and it has been so neck and neck with every single company that has had a lovely time featuring their biz and what they do on the show this week. But you have been chosen. This Memo Mag is now going to go to new heights with 100,000 Rand. You said that you are going to take this to another level, didn't you? You said you want to make sure that the business goes places. Can you just reiterate what 100,000 Rand, now that it's in your hands, is going to do for you?
3: I went all in on this business a year and a half ago. I quit my corporate job. I was working in an extremely toxic environment. And I said to myself, if I can handle toxicity for 5 years, I can go all in on my business. I had no savings. I put all my savings into my business. I cashed out my pension. And I have just been putting my all into this business for the past year and a half. And I just stuck with my vision. I knew something like this was going to happen. I could not have predicted this. But this is going to change everything for me. So thank you so, so much.
0: Thank you for sharing so beautifully. You showed so much vulnerability in your share too. And you made other businesses believe. That's what this moment is for. It's not just to expose the business, but it's also to help people move along and say, it could happen to me. I need to keep on pushing. I've had a rough month the last month. Maybe this month will be better. But I would never know that if I don't continue pushing and trying. And that's what you've been doing. Absolutely. So congratulations. I know for a fact your profile, Memo, that's MEMO.MAG, will continue rising. I see you on 19.1 at the moment. We're getting there, but I know many more people are going to follow you and make use of your amazing photo magnets, because memories shouldn't be too far stuck in an album under a sort of a dusty cupboard. We need it on our fridge, the place we go to and go back to, even though we know we've seen the same stuff when we went there the first time. We go back to the fridge, and that's where it should be. Congratulations, and may your business continue growing from strength to strength, Michelle.
3: Thank you, Carl. Thank you, Lula. Thank you, KFM. This, and also my Memo Mag community. I have no words. Thank you. I'm so incredibly grateful. Carl, I'm filming this for socials. Do you want to say hi to my Memo Mag community?
0: Hello, Memo Mag community. Here is my name is Carl Wastey, and then there's...
7: Hey, hello, how's it? It's Cassidy Nicholson.
0: Thank you for following
7: the best profile.
0: There we go. Did you follow her yet?
7: Yes, I did.
0: Oh, that's awesome.
7: I even went through all the socials and the posts, and I'm such a girl's girl. I went and I liked all the stuff, and I commented.
0: This is wonderful.
3: I appreciate you.
7: Yo, you deserve it. Look at all the hard work you've put in.
0: Oh, wait, hold on. Girl. One last thing. Michelle, you've won 100,000 Rand with Lula!
7: Woo!
0: There we go. That can be the end of your video. There we go. Enjoy. Memo Mag may continue to grow and grow. Michelle, thanks a lot for sharing. 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That is our winner today. And we had another little competition that you may not have known about. I really hope that you did when you went on to primemediaplus.com. And that was an incentive for voting. Because if you voted and you voted for the winner of this campaign, you could easily just win 5,000 Rand. So congratulations. Our winner who voted for Memo Mag, you have won 5,000 Rand. Sune van Rienen, you are a winner. 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
2: Women. 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Burger King selling fried chicken. 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
7: Here's a quick look at your roads. Currently on the N1 inbound at Monte Vista, there's been an accident. All lanes are open though. And because you are my best friend, I wanted to just give you a heads up for what's happening this weekend with regards to road closures. If you are going to be out and about, the Franschhoek Pass will be closed from 3 p.m. tomorrow until 9 a.m. on the 13th of May due to severe weather warnings for the Cape Winelands. And along Dock Road, so if you're headed to the waterfront, expect congestion near the watershed and the Two Oceans Aquarium. To avoid the bottleneck, consider entering via Helen Suzman Boulevard and Portsmouth Road instead. Factor in an extra 15 to 20 minutes if you are going to travel for your journey. And not to worry, there is going to be some free weekend parking available in selected garages through to the end of November. My name is Cassidy. If you have anything else to add with regards to the traffic, then send me a WhatsApp on 082-945-0940.
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8: Flooding shuts the N2 near Plet, and tourists rescued after dam bursts. Good afternoon. I'm Karen Ann Null. The N2 near Plettenberg Bay has been closed due to flooding caused by a blocked drainage pipe beneath the road. Plettenberg Bay and Knysna are among the hardest hit towns in the Garden Route after severe weather brought heavy rains to the region. About 300 millimeters of rain has fallen over the past 3 days. Ntuthuzelo Nene filed this report from George.
9: Garden Route Disaster Management Head Gerard Otto says the blocked 4-meter culvert next to the N2 near Plettenberg Bay is preventing water from flowing underneath the road, causing water to build up on the highway. Otto says municipal teams with heavy machinery have been deployed to try to clear the blockage and reopen the road.
10: We are looking at an alternative around that area so that the N2 is not closed there. So that's work in progress. There's going to be more machines taken there tonight to see how we can get that as open as possible.
9: Ntuthuzelo Nene, Eyewitness News in the Garden Route.
8: Several dams in the central Karoo and Garden Route have seen sharp increases following 2 days of heavy rain. The Western Cape Disaster Management Centre says dam spillages are affecting some informal settlements. Meanwhile, dams less affected by the weather have recorded only slight gains. Camry Clark reports.
4: The Disaster Management Centre says it is closely monitoring dams nearing capacity. Some have already begun spilling. In the Langkloof Valley, Harlem Dam is at 116%. In the Overberg, Buffeljagt Dam is at 103%, while Oakkloof Dam in the Central Karoo stands at 107%. Head of Disaster Management Colin Diner says other dams are also rising steadily. Camry Clark, Eyewitness News.
8: And a group of tourists, including Namibian schoolchildren and teachers, stranded at a mountain resort in Oturin, have been rescued. They were cut off due to severe weather and the nearby Robbenheimer Dam bursting its bank, flooding the only access to the resort. Earlier today, a mother and her day-old baby were also rescued from floodwaters in a remote area near Calitzdorp. The two were airlifted to a local hospital. And now taking a final look at tomorrow's weather, the Mother City can look forward to 20 degrees, Langebaan and Hermanus 19, Worcester and Swellendam 22, and Knysna reaches a high of 21. And that was a wrap of your Eyewitness News for the day. Have a lovely weekend.
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1: And in the back of your mind, I know you should.

0: This guy's incredible. He really is. I know that you love him. You love what he does with his music.
1: Yeah, this mix is off the charts. Well done.
2: Grandmaster, the Jawleys on here in the UK.
0: In the UK. We are international, by the way. The Flash Drive is an international show. Thank you very much.
3: +44. That's what I'm saying.
0: Shake it down. I hope this started your weekend properly. Brandon and YouTube will continue this vibe after 7 o'clock, and we go all the way through until we get back to the KFM Mornings team on Monday. That's what you deserve, because we want to be with you all the way through the weekend. 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And you don't have to switch to new Thirsty Spring Water mixes today. 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
3: Here's a last look at your roads. Currently on the R300 northbound at Butleray Road, a vehicle has left the roadway. Please approach with caution if you're driving over there. And in the CBD at Christian Barnard and Herzog Boulevard, there's been an accident. Some traffic is congested at the elevated freeway inbound, so allow for some extra travel time. And on the N2 outbound, traffic is slowing down at Airport Approach Road. If you are headed out of the CBD, maybe you're on your way out to meet friends or on your way home, it will take you around 27 minutes to get to Tableview, 27 minutes as well to Constantia, 26 to Belleville, 47 to Mitchell's Plain, 58 to Somerset West, 52 to Stellenbosch. Headed through to the airport, it'll take you around 23 minutes. And if you are leaving the Century City side on your way to the southern suburbs via the M5, it'll take you 26 minutes. My name is Cassidy Nicholson. Please keep sending those traffic updates through to our WhatsApp line on 082-945-0940.
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0: It is Tom Grennan, School of Higher. It's on your show, The Flash Drive, KFM 94.5. I'd love to do a one-up today. However, I got a little idea and I got carried away while the song was playing with these two. And now I get a chance to test you. Mother's Day is coming up on Sunday and it's time for a game. The game is just to identify the song.
1: Ooh.
0: It's as simple as that.
1: Okay.
2: Okay.
0: Now, the great thing is that Mother's Day is on Sunday. So that should give you a little clue. You get a point for knowing the artist and a point for knowing the exact song title. Are you two ready?
1: As ready as we'll ever
0: great
1: be.
0: Great stuff. I'm not going to give you a buzzer, but just in an orderly fashion without shouting over the microphone. Just see if you know exactly what this...
1: Are we saying our name? Or
0: I think maybe, let's make your name the buzzer.
1: Okay.
0: Is that fine?
1: Okay.
0: I want to see who wins out of this. I'm not keeping score, but Jody will. Thank you. Right. First challenge... Take a listen. I'm not going to play the full thing. It's very quick. You ready?
2: Mm-hmm. Yes.
0: Listen carefully.
2: Beatrice. Spice Girls, Mama.
0: That is the correct answer. Beatrice gets a point. Congratulations. All right, let's go to the next one.
2: Beatrice.
0: Yes.
2: Boys to Men, Mama.
0: Incorrect name of the song. Would you like to try Cassidy?
1: I'd like to hear the thing.
0: No, he's already got Spice Girls, Mama in this one. This is an entire playlist that is inspired. So you said what? Do you want to correct yourself?
2: Yes.
0: What is it?
2: Boys to Men, Song for Mama.
0: There we go. Congratulations.
1: I wasn't born then.
0: All right. Next one.
3: Oh, Mama. Oh.
0: There we go. That should
2: Beatrice,
0: give you...
2: I can give you the artist.
0: What's the artist?
2: Rita Ora.
0: Incorrect. Want to try, Cassidy? No. Right. That was Clean Bandit and Ellie Goulding. The song is called Mama.
1: Ah.
0: By the way, there's a method to my madness on all of these. Let's find out if you... Who knows this one? Come on, Cassidy. You got this, okay? I believe
1: trying.
0: In you.
1: It's the Black Eyed Peas.
0: Yes.
1: Hey, Mama.
0: That's correct. Well done. She's
1: yes.
0: got one.
1: Yes.
0: But can you get this one?
1: Cassidy.
0: Yes.
1: Miley Cyrus, Mother's Daughter.
0: Yes. She's coming through with the younger songs. Oh, man, what's the score now? That's like a 2 over there and a 2 over there. Oh, we're going to have to break you up with this one.
4: The fact that Meghan Trainor is literally...
0: Beatrice.
2: Meghan Trainor, Mother. I'm Your Mother.
0: Incorrect. Cassidy?
1: Meghan Trainor, I'm Not Your Mama?
0: No. Incorrect. It's Mother. That's all.
2: Can I still get the point, half
0: you get,
2: point
0: you got
2: the
0: half a point
2: office.
0: For that, you know?
5: I am your mother. You listen to me.
0: Place that, Jay. Okay, sorry. Just want to be more realistic with the song.
1: No,
0: let's
1: I mean...
0: Let's see if we can get this one. Any ideas?
2: We play it so often. Now I can't think of the artist.
0: It's fine. What do you think the song's name is, Cassidy? Get a half a point quickly. Or a point. Because remember, there's points here. Half a point. Go.
1: Mom.
0: Incorrect. Beatrice?
2: What? I want to say Mama, but I know it's not Mama.
0: Any ideas there? No? It's called Mama.
2: Oh, okay.
0: Jonas.
2: Half a point.
0: Yeah, that's fine. A little half one there. What's the score now? 2.5 versus 2, is it? What's there's something? 2 and 3. Oh, okay.
1: Oh, Cassidy.
0: Cassidy?
1: Is it, you wouldn't play Tupac. Hey, Mama.
0: What's the song? What do you think it is?
1: Oh, now slip my brain.
0: Okay. Any ideas? Go.
2: You said Tupac, so it's continue that thought.
1: Tupac, Mama?
0: Yeah. Incorrect. Tupac is correct, though.
1: Oh, is it?
0: It is. Dear Mama.
1: Dear Mama.
0: I appreciate it.
1: I didn't, remembered where I was, and I was like, we don't play that music here.
0: We should play that on Sunday. Wink, wink. Nudge, nudge.
1: Okay.
0: Any ideas? It's not Hum Day. It's not Hum
1: Wait,
0: Day.
1: I'm
0: it's not Hum
1: get
0: Day.
1: There.
0: Any idea? You got this. I believe in you. Anytime. Go for it. No? Okay. Beatrice also stumped.
2: Yeah.
0: It's Hey Mama, David Guetta, and that other woman. Nicki Minaj.
1: That's the one.
0: Yeah, there we go.
1: Cassidy. I'm Not Your Mama, Jennifer Lopez.
0: Yes, come on. It's actually called Ain't Your Mama, but I'll give it to you anyway because I'm not that dumb person. What's the scores, Jody? He also lost count.
1: I think it's 3.
0: It's Friday, brother. It's Friday. It's fine.
2: It's
0: well
2: twinsies.
0: Done. You guys have won nothing. Congratulations. And now you know what to put in your playlist for this Sunday. Spice Girls, Boyz II Men, Clean Bandit, Black Eyed Peas, Miley Cyrus, Meghan Trainor, Jonas Blue, Tupac, David Guetta, as well as Jennifer Lopez. Why not? There we go. Beautiful playlist for you. You're most welcome. And now we out. I'll catch you tomorrow with a wonderful KFM Top 40 soundtrack to style with Ackermans, with another chance to win an Ackermans voucher. That'll be tomorrow morning. Plus, interviews coming your way. Anika Kiana comes through with Kurt April at about 11:30. 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I would love to have you along for the ride. 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

0: All right, there you go. A little marshmallow for the Friday evening right here on KFM 94.5. Welcome to the weekend and welcome to the club, the Friday night club.
1: Yeah. Oh, yes. My mind immediately goes to that song. It's Friday, yeah. It's Saturday, Sunday, what?
0: All right.
1: And now it's the Friday night club where we just get to have so much fun, vibe out. You let all that steam off as you enter weekend mode. And it's the best place to be.
0: It's the biggest club in the world. Mm-hmm. You need not a dress code. We don't stress too much about age restriction. You come as you are and you have a good time.
1: That's the only memo.
0: And we are worldwide. Yes. That's what we tell you.
1: International.
0: The biggest club in the world. Dar Khaled. Talking about something else that's international. National. Big thanks
1: to the Flash Drive team. They're back again on Monday at 3 p.m.
0: All right, here's hoping it's not too crazy out there. Utah, what you got?
1: Hope is a very strong word when it comes to the roads here around the city. But on the R300 northbound at Butleray, a vehicle left the roadway, so please approach with caution. And then in the CBD at Christian Barnard and Herzog Boulevard, there has also been a crash. On your highways, traffic is quite congested, the elevated freeway inbound, so please do allow for extra travel time. And then on the N2 outbound, traffic is slowing down at Airport Approach Road as usual. There are a few traffic lights that are faulty, and please do treat those as a four-way stop. In terms of road closures, the Franschhoek Pass will be closed from 3 p.m. on the 9th of May until 9 a.m. on the 13th of May due to severe weather warnings for the Cape Winelands. And I think it goes without saying, if you don't need to be on the roads this weekend, please don't, just stay at home. And then on Old De Toits Kloof Pass, there's also been reopened, so all the lanes are open and no delays. And once again, if you aren't aware, you need that daily reminder. There is construction at the V&A waterfront, so there's quite a bit of congestion near the watershed and the Two Oceans Aquarium along Dock Road. So just to avoid the bottleneck, consider entering via Helen Suzman Boulevard and Portswood Road instead. Please also factor in an extra 15 to 20 minutes to your journey. But the good thing is that there is free weekend parking available in selected garages through to the end of November. If you see anything else happening on the roads, you let us know on WhatsApp 082-945-0940.
0: Yeah, quite crazy weather warnings also for this weekend.
1: Oh, yes. I even saw a video. A
0: couple of things being cancelled.
1: Yes, unfortunately, that's so sad, the race on. Yes. And the Red Bull Wings for Life, a lot of things have been cancelled.
0: Yeah, of course.
1: And I can imagine, you know, so many people are looking forward to it. But there's even snow in Graaf Reinet. I saw a video about that and the amount of rain and the storm that is happening in the Garden Route as well.
0: It's going to be a cold winter, but there's also a lot of craziness out there. Listen, we can never fight Mother Nature. So again, like you just said, if you don't need to be out there, then
1: please
0: don't.
1: Be at home.
0: And be safe. And if you have to, of course, you know, just take all the necessary precautions. Mm-hmm. We only ever want you to get to win. Need to be safely. Yuta, I had a sneak peek at the window here. There's a long line standing outside the club. Municipal income.
1: Yes, it's the only place to be this weekend.
0: We're going
1: to
0: pay good attention to that line as we go along. If you've never done it before, jump in on the WhatsApp line on
1: 082-945-0940.
0: That's where you get to make the announcement that you are a VIP in the Friday Night Club. And also, by the way, who's bad?
1: Who's bad?
0: Yeah, who's dun, bad? Dun, dun, dun. Dun, dun, That's Michael Jackson. Coming up before we get there, some Sounds of Silence from KFM.
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0: Good evening, Brandon and Jutta. It's Gail from Hans Bar, and I'm a VIP in the Friday Night Club. A quick hello to Bunuti, Tommy, Tupis, and Zapback. Tommy, I hope you're better, because we want to see you on the dance floor. And Brandon, you can give us some lekker, lekker funky music. Everybody have an awesome evening. Bye.
1: The Friday Night Club with Brandon Lee and Jutta Hermanis.

Goeienaand, goeienaand, Mr. Sir Brandon Lee, UTR Manus. Rambos het al die pad van Zico Vlei Plaas. Ek is een VIP. Ek moet in die klubbies. Het is ijskoud op die plaas. Ek het my gehoord van Ernest Basson samengebring klap toe. En wil ek voel hoe is het op die Friday night klap. Ons gaat dans dat die zon uitkomt.

0: Brandon Uten, KFM family. It's Chanel from Edinburgh, and I'm a VIP in the Friday Night Club. Brandon and Uta, missed you last week. So glad that you're both back. Looking forward to the best music from the best DJ and the best radio station in the world. Have a great evening, everybody. Bye now.
1: 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Brandon Lee. And Uta Hermanis.

0: It's the vibe right here on KFM Nights for the Friday Night Club. Brandon Lee and the Princess is here.
1: Hi, I'm Lisa. We've got Tiara and Missy Elliott in the building as well. And if they sing woo-wee, then you know it's going to be an incredible Friday Night Club as always.
0: Then it's on like a scun, as they say.
1: That reminds me of when you were like, oh, we can shake our croissants.
0: Oh, yes, of course.
1: So WhatsApp group.
0: Skip the biscuit. Some of us just shake a croissant.
1: Yeah.
0: Yeah.
1: But either way.
0: It all comes down to the same thing anyway. It's a pastry. And you see that in the clubs. No, seriously, if you compare the two.
1: Yes.
0: And I see it every week. And I never even thought I would say it like this, but now that it's mentioned, you can see the ones who there, they're going to scut their biscuit during the come.
1: One too stiff, and then the others go side to side.
0: And then the others come in there just looking like a croissant, maybe.
1: Yes.
0: And then as the night goes on, biscuit flavor comes in.
1: One too stiff, let's go.
0: It's there. Listen, it's crazy out there for the next couple of days, and even our family outside of the Western Cape also, just letting us know. But they're here now, and that's important. The club is for everybody, no matter where you are. But also, I suppose, just a little warning that what's going on out in Kimberley. Wayne, how are you doing?
2: Hi, Brandon in Utah. Wayne, sorry I've been missing for a while. Listen, guys, the weather conditions... We can honestly start talking about the weather.
0: Because remember there was a time that Wayne was, you guys in Cape Town always talk about the weather.
1: Yes, I feel like that's the tagline. Yeah. Tell me you're from Cape Town without telling me you're from Cape Town.
0: But here's Wayne telling us what's going on in Kimberley.
2: It is terrible. Kimberley is just as bad. Cold, wet, thunderstorms, flooding. It's hectic, Babut. Everybody must just stay warm and stay dry. Love each other. That's all we need to do.
0: Yeah. No, true story. Yeah.
1: 100%.
0: We can do that, definitely. All right, into the WhatsApp line if you like.
1: 0829450940.
0: You can make that announcement that you are a VIP in the Friday Night Club.

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0: Good evening, Mr. Brandon Lee in Utah, Hermanus. 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
1: Brandon Lee and Yuta Hermanis.
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0: Tell you what, one thing we don't lie about here on KFM Nights, and especially in the Friday Night Club, is the vibes upon vibes. That'll come to you with the most music to make you feel great, Yuta.
1: I don't think I'm ever going to get over that line from Braden, because you've officially coined it.
0: Yeah, you told me. You taught it to me.
1: You said
0: I should throw it in. I never think about it though. It was a very honest expression at this particular moment.
1: Yes.
0: So yeah. Vibes upon vibes, and that's what it's about here on the Friday Night Club.
1: Next, I fear he's going to say, clock it. Imagine Brandon Lee saying, clock it.
0: What did it mean to somebody like me? Clock it, Tommy.
1: It's just like, you know, when someone owns something, right? Like maybe you have such a cool outfit, or you're like thriving in life, and then someone's just like, clock it, and then you do the thing with your...
0: There's that too. Okay.
1: Yeah, when you stand on business. When
0: you what?
1: When you stand on business.
0: Oh, shit. It's too much now. And listen, that's me. That's me learning. What is it? Gen Z vibes.
1: I'm thoroughly humid, I must say.
0: What?
1: I'm thoroughly humid.
0: You're thoroughly humid.
1: Yes.
0: Oh, humid.
1: Humid.
0: Oh,
1: yes.
0: Because I thought. Yeah, you
1: I must say.
0: Okay. All right.
1: Yeah, he uses these terms more than I do. Just know that.
0: It's just been vibes and vibes.
1: Okay.
0: Yeah. Let me clock one at a time. You know what I mean?
1: Say, Brandon. See where we go.
0: Hey, here's someone else that's got vibes. She's so cute.
2: Hello, Uncle Brandon and Auntie Yuta. That is Kali Farinale Funny Friday Night Club. Yippee! Ekwiari 12th of May, and it's excited by it, and it can dance there of that straight spiel and Robertson with him, Robertson Nikes, and that's all my fiyas there. Bye bye, Signora Via, the best day, Uncle. The best KFM. I will elke lieve dag by julle kom kuier Saterdag.
0: I almost feel like there's no need for us to look any further.
1: I think we can just say, Achiena, maar jy is net te prachtig.
0: Bye, dankie, Carly.
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0: Hey, Yuta and Brandon. This is Natasha here, and I just want to say that I am a VIP in the biggest party club in the whole wide world. And this boy like it is over this you draw money. So I can eat blay.
1: Warnaiso van OK Liquors Lootsville saam met
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0: Ah, there you go. Britney Spears on KFM Nights for the Friday Night Club with Brandon and Yuta. We love her some rock and roll, eh? And she did very well with that cover. It's been a while now, and she's done it a long time ago.
1: Well, let's be real. Britney Spears is forever an icon, equally so.
0: Oh, she's
1: the princess of pop.
0: She's been clocking it for a while already.
1: She just owns it.
0: Was that right, huh? Yeah.
1: I wasn't expecting it, I'm not going to lie.
0: I thought I'd throw it in before I forget about it. Anyway, listen, we learn, yeah, you know, we learn things in the club. There's lots of different age groups, so that's understandable. And as we go along, we quit in our vibes, eh? Because why not? The family coming in from far and wide. In fact, there was a message. So if our family in Germany, Otien Uwe, if you are listening right now, there's been some questions in the WhatsApp line as to where you are and why you've been so quiet and why we aren't hearing you. So we do miss your voices. Uwe and Otien, if you connected right now, then please let us know, and send that message to the WhatsApp line. And as I mentioned earlier, from far and wide, and sometimes you to even on top of a mountain.
1: Oh,
0: I mean,
1: lovely stuff.
0: Yeah. I mean, a little bit earlier, more of them were in the bottle store.
1: Okay.
0: So from there, we go to the top of a mountain.
2: Hi, Brandon. Hi, Yuta. Smack here from top of the mountain in Maltina, sitting with my mate Ben Pinar. And we're having a nice glass of red, listening to your vibe, and truly enjoying it. And I hope everybody's warmer than what we are up here on top of this mountain.
0: Sure, it could be cold on top of that mountain, eh? Coming down a bit more to sea level.
3: Woohoo! Be Marty Joelful.
4: Brandon and Yuta, Marty Joelful.
3: Woohoo! Hello, Brandon and Yuta. This is Renate.
4: Hendrys.
3: Pampero! Ons is in die... Klaar, bietjie laat, maar ons is in. Ons het ons 'n lekker doppie gaan kry by die bar en ons is reg om te party in die Friday night club.
4: Come
0: on!
5: Skit, yo biscuit. How much did I do? Yeah, my bro. Our business is biscuit business for years, man.

0: And that's why we, just to love shake it. Ah, chikes.
1: Dun, dun, dun, dun.
0: there's something about Early B's music.
1: And he has.
0: He can take you out of his space. Like if you crawl into a proverbial hole.
1: Yes.
0: Play Early B's music. you'll be jumping out of there.
1: And then when you watch his music and the things that he posts, like Early B has moves for days, you know, like he's just full of energy.
0: Yeah, he's just like
1: it's infectious.
0: Love his vibe. You're at Daichi on the Front Line Club with Brandon and Yuta. I say that because there's a beautiful message here saying, keep up the good work with Retail Madness. Oh, it is. It's okay.
1: You know,
0: even for me, you know, people have gotten the names wrong.
1: Yeah.
0: As you go along, we're not laughing at you. We're laughing because of you. So it's Yuta. Yeah. But Vita's also nice.
1: I've heard everything at this point. And I met someone over the weekend. Like, I don't know, I was out with friends. It was Comic Con. And then they were like, hi. Like I said, like, I'm Yuta. It's like, oh, the one in there is like, yeah, you know, not like, I said, yeah, you know, Nita Romanis. And then they just burst out laughing because
0: that was also.
1: Yes, at this point, I have heard everything.
0: That was the funniest one, though.
1: It really was.
0: If you don't know, it's part of what we do. So we say our names.
1: Yeah.
0: And then there was a question on the WhatsApp line once. Why does that girl always say that she's new to Adamantis?
1: Yeah.
0: Like, I mean, she says it all the time.
1: Yeah. Imagine.
0: New to Adamantis.
1: It's Kate in 94.5.
0: And
1: hi,
0: you are
1: I'm
0: new to Adamantis.
1: I can never unhear it, but we live for the stories, right?
0: Okay, Rita, just take it easy. All right. Coming up in a bit is what we call the Big Mix.
1: The Big Mix.
0: The Big Mix. When we hit the decks and we get the dance floor gang, okay? That's coming up next.
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Hello, Mr. Brandon Lee, Dion Smith, Lynn Smith from Table View. Yeah, I know we're ready for the VIP club tonight. We've got our bands on, we've got our stamp on, and we're ready to rock and roll. Looking forward to a fantastic show so far, so good. And just hello to you and Yuta, and to all the KFM family. Have a lovely Friday, and yeah, let's have a jaw.

Hold up, hold up. Yo, Sean, man. They know we came here to party. Crooklyn Clan, let's go.

0: and be old. Yeah, it's definitely.
1: Wow, are you saying something, Brandon, through that last one?
0: Oh, that you are just too precious.
1: You know, they always say, if you lack the words to properly articulate yourself, then let the music speak for you.
0: Who's they? Who's they? Who's ever said that?
1: Everyone.
0: I've always
1: said that before as well.
0: Exactly. So is that they?
1: It is they.
0: Because, no, it's me.
1: Because when they speak in numbers, then there is truth. Remember,
0: I've always
1: if three
0: said,
1: people come to you to say the same thing,
0: mm-hmm.
1: there's truth in that.
0: I just feel so hurt now that she says they said it. She knows I've said it. I've always said it. You know, if you can't
1: Nobody
0: express yourself
1: Nobody disputes that, Brandon Lee.
0: Verbally, then let the music do the talking.
1: Yes.
0: Yes.
1: Okay.
0: All right. There's our first mix for the evening. We kept it like a vibey. It's called The Big Mix.
1: The Big Mix.
0: And it's exclusive to the Friday Night Club. If you don't mind, listen, so there's been some like a movement on this thing that I've been doing over the past couple of weeks.
1: Oh yes, Brandon, for context, if you are new to the show, Brandon has finally decided to get his affairs in order and start a YouTube channel where Woo-hoo! He actually shares the mixes. So if you think this Friday Night Club is elite, it's incredible, it takes you to a whole other level, then on a Saturday it's like a bonus because you get a different spin on the mix.
0: So
1: the jewel lasts all weekend.
0: So I've been doing these mixes in our little studio, and then we put it out there. So if you've never seen it yet, go and check it out on the YouTube at Brandon Lee 06.
1: You remembered your handle. Hallelujah. I got it written. The one that's going to be raining.
0: It's for days. At Brandon Lee 06. And it's been taking some nice form there, Yuta.
1: Yes.
0: Yuta asked me the other day about something with regards to the analytics. So I had to report back to her today.
1: It did happen that way.
0: So, you know, it's getting those views. They're rocking into the thousands already. I suppose if one should ask, go and check it out if you like. And then subscribe. Yeah, subscribe. I'm never going to get to the 785,000 million followers that Yuta has, but yeah, maybe in about 16 years or so, I'll have 80 subscribers. So, go and check it out if you like. You'll see us do some live mixes there. It's got a lot to do with the show, an extension of it, if you like. Another mix coming up at 9. Before we get there, we'll squeeze in some more music right here on KFM Nights.
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1: On Sunday the 24th of May, Cape Town welcomes thousands of runners for the Sanlam Cape Town Marathon. This means major road closures and extra traffic across the city. Badenhorst Street will be closed and heavy congestion is expected on Helen Suzman Boulevard and Somerset Road. Please avoid these areas if possible. 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
1: And yes, indeed, if you thought for a minute that was a Yuta song, then it is. Too Precious, music by, what's the name? 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

0: That's Music Made right here in Cape Town, holding on, which is what we do. We hold on to each other on this chilly fat evening. And says a Seleka Faso dancers, my Seleka. But say that will be Ricky.
1: I was gonna tag Tommy in here because he always likes to say it's liquor cheese.
0: It's liquor cheese.
1: Yes.
0: It's liquor cheese. Is it liquor cheese or is it liquor cheese?
1: I feel like it's liquor cheese.
0: Is it liquor cheese?
1: I'm pretty sure that's what Tommy would say. Liquor cheese.
0: Yeah, I think if it's going to be a serious conversation, it's going to be like nee, wat ons gaan om liquor cheese uitsort. When you worry nie. When you're speaking maybe to a consumer, but if we oh, banaan. I said liquor cheese.
1: And Tommy, we know you now. Like, we know that's exactly how you say it, and we love the vibe.
0: Definitely. Listen, there's also a birthday that we need to celebrate here. Our family that moved from Porkedraai, now in Bauville. That is the message that came through. always biggie on the Friday night club, so we want to do a lekker birthday vibe before 9 o'clock.
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1: I like the drop. I like the drop. It comes from... It comes from an old school rave song. I know that. I know that part. But yeah, tell me that you knew that that was Yuta's decision this evening. She sat across from the studio doing just showing me a pinky. And I went, what the hell are you doing? And she was like, pinky up. And there you go. Cat's Eye on KFM Nights with Pinky Up.
0: Pinky and the Brain.
1: You too. What have you exposed me to there? I've got a pain behind my eye.
0: Oh, it was hilarious. I was involving Brandon all about Cat's Eye right now.
1: I know everything about this bloody group right now. Look, I think their music plays in the top 40. That's for sure. There was a mention on the WhatsApp line, yeah, with regards to that. I wonder what this could be. Yes. There you go. That's Chris is right there, jumping on the Venga bus with that song. You were saying?
2: Have you jumped on the Venga bus? Good evening.
1: Pinky up. There you go. Okay. Listen, we're going to climb into our second mix for the evening. Before we get there, though, there's a very important message that we have to share. We mentioned to you a little early on, there's a birthday party going down in Bellville.
0: Yes. So we really just want to share some extra special love and wish the iconic and special gentle giant Dion van Wyk a beloved, awesome dad and hubby on his 45th birthday. That is incredible. Oh. Happy birthday. Happy birthday.
1: Oh, Dion.
0: Happy birthday.
1: Hey, Dion, how you doing?
0: From Polka Dry now, Bellville.
1: All right.
0: With a lekker birkie and birkie going on the decks as they enjoy the Friday night club on KFM Nights. And that also comes from your beautiful wife, Adele, that also just wants you to have the most incredible day.
1: There you go. Happy birthday, Dion, from the Friday Night Club to you guys out there in Bellville, from all of us and around the world.
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0: 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Lekker cheese. You tell?
1: No, I don't think you were saying it with the energy that it requires.
0: Okay, say it. You say it.
1: Lekker cheese. You see the difference? It's coming from here. Lekker
0: cheese. No, but now lekker cheese as too opposed hard. To lekker cheese.
1: Lekker cheese.
0: Yeah, yours is a bit sexy.
1: Lekker cheese. You know? When they say, ooh, loved the jeans sit, like, you know, sat, and then you're like, ooh, near liquor cheese, you know? You know what I'm saying? Like, okay. So liquor cheese.
0: All right.
1: It's such a common phrase. I love it. It's so South African coded, though.
0: Oh, definitely. I hear you. Lust to celebrate also on the WhatsApp line. Liesl is having a bit of a pre-birthday party celebration, so she's right in the club. But, you know, those weekend, you know, when you celebrate your birthday for the whole weekend.
1: I like that.
0: Definitely.
1: It's a celebration. It comes once a year, so you might as well go all out.
0: Jerome, out at Zikkerflay Plaza, I know a video in gestuurd. It's going boss there.
1: Oh, yes, house. And the Christmas tree is still up there.
0: It's still up. So, bye, thank you, Jerome. He sent a video of the Friday Night Club in his house tonight. It's going gewruk there. Lynette also sent in a message. She's loving the vibes tonight. And then Carl.
2: Hey, Brandon Lee. Dis op die Carl Du Plessis van Swellendam. 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

0: honey. 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
0: All right, there you go. It's the Friday Night Club for you to celebrate you always.
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0: always making sure that you get the most music to make you feel great on a like a chilly Friday. But Varum Midi beats Ursula Sena. We've been having a really, really cool time tonight, like we always do when we get together.
1: I'm hearing a lot of new lingo from you this evening. Is everything all right?
0: What lingo?
1: There's that saying. What is it? Is alles all right, but he is. You know?
0: Yeah. But what lingo?
1: I don't know. There's a lot going on the other side of the studio this evening.
0: Okay.
1: That's how I can tell you that Brandon has been having the time of his life.
0: And I owe it all to you. I've been waiting. Let's end the show with that song.
1: But
0: how about that?
1: You know what?
0: Can we?
1: It's always meant to be a surprise.
0: Oh, okay. I just went with the moment there. I mean, that's the best part of it.
1: Then I think
0: this.
1: That the moment
0: we
1: has
0: never
1: been
0: know what's going to happen.
1: Then the moment has been had now. I think we've got to surprise. It's the Friday Night Club. You shouldn't know what's going to happen next. You just have to feel it in every fiber of your being. Let loose and have fun.
0: Well, I just kind of messed it up, didn't I?
1: Yeah, you did.
0: Plan B.
1: It's okay.
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0: tell you what, one of us in the studio is going home and the other isn't. $10 if you know how that's going to go down.
1: 10 rand.
0: Oh, yes, you've got to think about bucks, eh?
1: I do.
0: I heard that story once.
1: Currency is rand.
0: Okay, political activist.
1: what can I say?
0: So, yeah.
1: It's behind the degrees.
0: One of us, one of us is going home and the other is not. Yeah,
1: so. Guess who? I'm all cozy in my snugged up jacket. I'm definitely going home. I have an appointment with Club Duvet.
0: Oh, woo! And the Sims 4. Cheese. Club Duvet.
1: And the Sims 4.
0: That's awesome. I like that.
1: And yeah. Brandon Lee is going to go hit it up in the club.
0: Going to go hit the streets. You know, that's what we do. I mean, why not? Eh? Why not? Listen, it was another beautiful evening. Thanks for having us along as your hosts for the Friday Night Club. We loved every moment of it. Don't forget, you are the reason that we come to work. And we're going to do that again on Monday.
1: And as the word of the evening goes, don't just be liquor. Be liquor cheese this weekend.
0: For now, though.
1: We gotta go.
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0: 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Here's what you missed.
3: South Africans have been asked things that really make them awkward, like socially awkward to do.
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6: This is like particularly for parents, for like moms, right? 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And then you can't say no. And then the mom is like, is there anything Fricky must bring with? And then you're like, no, it's okay. Can't he want to say, bring your own money? 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
1: 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BSV's online standaard tarief geld.
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0: 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Here's what you missed.
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